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Engine 20, grass fire near Eastmoreland Golf Course, 2425 Southeast Bayview Boulevard, saying from the east of the clubhouse. You'll be on Ops 1, Engine 20, grass fire at Eastmoreland Golf Course, 2425 Southeast Bayview Boulevard, coming east of the clubhouse. You'll be on Ops 1, 1707.

Bravo 401, Priority 6 Alpha, fall at 12728 Southeast Long Street on Ops 1. 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
0: 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This is going to be a 55 DOA. We've got police on scene. We'll remain here shortly.
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3: Engine 19, delta level electrical. Burning smell coming from our caller's basement, 860 Northeast 87 Avenue, you'll be on Ops 1. Engine 19, delta level electrical, burning smell coming from our caller's basement, 860 Northeast 87 Avenue, you'll be on Ops 1, 1712.

0: Engine 13, Bravo level small outside fire, North Widler, Northeast, and 19 Avenue. You'll be on Ops 1. Engine 13, Bravo level small outside fire, Northeast Widler, Northeast 19. You'll be on Ops 1, 1714.
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0: This will be a rekey of a Delta structure fire, 860 Northeast 87th Avenue. Caller reported an electrical burning smell from the basement. Turned off the breakers, and then the smell started. Breakers are all turned off. The smell is gone. Family is still inside. Husband's not there. 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

0: The 19's arrived. We got a single story wood frame, possible basement. We got nothing showing. Engine 19B will be investigating. Engine 19 will be 86th Street Command.
1: So single story wood frame, possible basement, no smooth, nothing showing. Engine 19 has command, Engine 19B investigating.
0: Engine 19, why don't you go in inside and help with the investigation?
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0: Command for Mission 19. Did we have a reporting party on this, or is this an alarm? We have both doors are locked, front and back.
1: Reporting party, supposedly family's home.
2: They're not answering the door and smelling smoke at 2206 Southeast Ankeny Street, Unit 2208. He'll be on Ops 1. Truck 13, Engine 1, callers upstairs, neighbors, fire alarm is going off, and they're not answering the door, smelling smoke. It's at 2206 Southeast Ankeny Street, Unit 2208. You'll be on Ops 1, 1718.

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4: 43, Prior to 2, Charlie Stroke at Henry Building Apartments. 309 Southwest 4th Avenue, you'll be on Office 1, Truck 1, Medic 3243. 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

0: Dispatch from command. We're going to go ahead and recall this incident. We'll keep engine 19, risking 19 on as we'll switch back over to Ops 1. We no longer need you to monitor Ops 3.
1: County recall of the Delta structure fire 860 Northeast 87 Avenue. Keeping engine 19 and rescue 19. Returning to Ops 1, clearing Ops 3, 1721.
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0: 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You'll be on Ops 2. T4 being requested by Engine 13 and Engine 1 for a death level, structure fire 2206 Southeast Ankeny Street, Unit 2208. You'll be on Ops 1, 7224.
1: Delta level, odor of smoke.
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0: copy. I'll show truck 1 back in quarters. It's 7222.

0: This will be a...
1: Right, you, Charlie Chestman, 2815 Southeast 87th Avenue, Unit 2, you'll be on Ops 1, Engine 11, Medic 354. Prior to Charlie Chestman, 2815 Southeast 87th Avenue, Unit 2, you'll be on Ops 1, 1723.
0: Quick frame, nothing showing, people outside. Engine 1 has command, Engine 1B investigating.
2: It's got a hydrant right outside. 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

0: truck 13 from engine 1. We thought we had access to the compartment in the back, but I think we need to take out that front door.
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0: 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Medic 319, Priority 4, Charlie Transfer, at Zoom Care, 607 Northeast Grand Avenue, Unit 3, you'll be on Ops 1 at 1726.
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2: 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We'll go ahead and recall this incident. 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
3: Can I recall the Delta level events? It's 2206 South of Ankeny Street. Engine 1, truck 13 will remain on scene. All of us returning, clearing ops 3, 1727.
0: Information on the recall of the Delta Level Church Fire at 2206 South East Ankeny Street, Unit 2208. On truck 13 are working, all others are clear. And officer is clear, 1727.

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Engine 13, bush on fire near Northeast 16, Northeast Weidler Street. You'll be on Ops 1. Engine 13, bush on fire near Northeast 16, Northeast Weidler Street. You'll be on Ops 1, 1730.

That's one Bravo for now. Bravo 4-2. Can I get an ALS unit out here, code 1 for abnormal vital signs?

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1: Squad 12, go ahead.
0: Code 1 police to just north of E2 and Sandy. We got a known arsonist that's building a pile of boxes in the middle of 82nd. She's got a lighter in her hand. Looks like she's about to light a fire.
1: Video description.
0: Female, black hat, black shirt. She's currently standing in a dumpster emptying it. We're going to attempt to make contact.

0: 2.
1: Can we upgrade that mail ship, please?
0: Medic 328, did you copy code 3 now? 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
2: I receive.
0: 1735. Squadron Medic 344, a Priority 2 Charlie overdose. 17 Northwest 2nd Avenue, Unit 212. 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
3: This man, Squad 12.
0: Squad 12, go ahead.
3: I was attempting to deal with this person as well. We would like police to continue. If they're far out, if they could step it up. She, like I said, is wanted in connection with several fires in the area, including one in front of our station. She's agitated and in and out of traffic right now.
0: Copy. They are in route.
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Brush Unit 22, Engine 3, Engine 15, MT1, Top 3, brush fire. Northeast Yeon and Northwest 29th to the east of here for transient lighting bushes on fire. We are getting multiple calls. Suspect is walking away westbound Yeon. This is going to be on Ops 6 because of the recommendation. So Brush Unit 22, Engine 3, Engine 15, and C1 all top 3 brush fire. Northwest Yeon and Northwest 29. It's going to be east of here. Multiple callers reporting transient is lighting bushes on fire. Again, Op 6, please. It's 1738.

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3: Back 344 from Squad 1, if you copy their last, but we're waiting for a call back because we can't find this address.

I-379, started by the liaison for the brush fire northwest Eon and 29th Avenue. For transient lighting, some bushes on fire. It's possibly related to Station 1's incident from earlier, and this was going to be on Op 6 for now.

0: Squad 1 up front.
1: Squad 1, go ahead.
0: We're still attempting to call back, but based on where the phone's mapping, it's likely 17 Southwest 2nd.
1: Okay, so it's Southwest. So the original dispatch was Northwest, so we're going Southwest 2nd.
0: Okay, firm.
1: Okay, Squad 1 copy. Yeah, change our on the map and we'll head to Southwest. Thank you.
0: Copy, Medic 344, you copy that as well. Medic 344, up 1. 1740.
2: 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This is for brush unit 22, engine 3, engine 15, C1, 9379. Talk group is up 6, 1741.
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0: Squad 12, go ahead.
5: I see police arriving on scene. Advise them she just took off eastbound through the Columbia Knoll Apartments. And we're going to stay on scene and try to identify her.
0: Copy.
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1: C1.
0: We can smell the fire all the way from 23rd and Pettigrove. What do you think about upgrading this with the winds conditions?
1: Yeah, that sounds appropriate. You're going to be quite a bit closer. I was coming from that call on Tiddick, so always make that call based off what you're seeing as you get there.
0: Engine 3, copy.
2: 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We have quite a bit of smoke that we can see from the St. John's Bridge.
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4: 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Prior to Charlie Chespain at West Hills Health and Rehab, 5701 Southwest Multnomah Boulevard, Unit 15, you'll be on off 1743.

0: Brush unit 14, brush unit 27, being requested by crews on scene of a brush fire at Northwest Yeon Avenue, Northwest 29 Avenue. You'll be on Ops 1, 1744.
1: Engine 3, copy, thanks.
2: And dispatch from C1, do we have police on scene?
3: Yes, we do.
2: Copy. Can we check in with them and see if they have an update?
3: Yeah, it looks like they're with the suspect now, but we'll see what they see with the fire.

0: small from engine 14, can you show brush unit 14 and engine 14 responding to that engine 14 to
1: MDC 2? Brush unit 14, huh?
2: Let's have police for traffic control on Eon, please.
3: Copy.
1: Be on Op 6, truck 3 being requested by crews on scene. For a wildland fire, Northwest Eon, Northwest 29 Avenue, you'll be on Op 6, 1746.
2: Engine 3's arrived. We have approximately a 20 by 20 actively burning brush fire. It is up against the building. Engine 3 will have command. Engine 3 does have a water supply.
3: 20 actively burning brush fire up against the building. Engine 3 has command.
2: Engine 3 B will have fire attack.
4: Brush unit 22 is arrived.
2: Brush unit 22 from command, can you assist in blocking traffic so we can connect to that hydrant across the Eon, please?
4: Brush unit 22 copies, we'll block traffic.
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1: Copy, en route, 7047. Rescue 31, medic 315, responding with police for a priority 2 Charlie diabetic issue, Southeast Stark Street, Southeast 181 Avenue, on the TriMet bus. You'll be on Ops 1, 1747.
2: And engine 3B from command, will you give me an update on if that fire is pressing up into that building?
1: Engine 7, medic 334, responding with police for a vehicle versus a bicyclist, Southeast 122 Avenue, Southeast Stark Street. You'll be on Ops 1. Engine 7, medic 334, responding with police for a vehicle versus bicyclist, Southeast 122, Southeast Stark Street. You'll be on Ops 1, 1748.
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1: Requested code 1 by police on scene at 3828 Northeast 82 Avenue. You'll be on Ops 1, medic 317. Being requested by police, code 1, Southeast, sorry, 3828 Northeast 82 Avenue. You'll be on Ops 1, 7048.
4: Engine 3 from command.
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4: All right, command copies. Engine 3 from command. Do you have a water supply established?
2: Command, can you repeat?
4: Yeah, engine 3 from command. Just checking on the status of a water supply.
1: 13, Mike, 1355, Friday 2, Delta Heart Problem, 2627, Northeast 13 Avenue, on Ops 1, 1749. Copy, EM Helen 181.
4: All companies from command, we're going to call ye on the alpha side of this structure. Engine 15 from command.
5: Engine 15, go ahead, right behind you.
4: I'll have you pull in the parking lot, which we're going to call the Bravo side, and I want you to try to come up with a plan for getting inside that building and just ensuring we have nothing going on.
5: Engine 15 copy. Yeah, we'll check for lock boxes and access.

0: Newton 15, we did have some traffic blocks there, so you might want to tell OSP to block those lanes to protect our hydrant line.
1: Yeah, command copies. The officer behind me is going to close it down.

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1: Truck 3.
0: When you arrive, I'm going to have you pull in. 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I'm going to have you ladder the roof and just make sure we didn't get any embers and don't have anything burning up there.
1: Truck 3, copy. 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
2: Dispatch.
0: And all their companies, the update I'm getting from engine 3 is the fire stopped about 4 feet from the building. We have no visible impingement on that wall. Once we are able to ensure nothing got up on the roof, we'll look at paring this down.
3: Union Station, 800 Northwest 6th Avenue by the front entrance. You'll be on Ops 1. It's 1752.
2: Command from dispatch.
0: Go ahead.
2: Police are asking where you need them for traffic control.
3: 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You'll be on Ops 1, 1753.
0: Where we're at, if we have one to the north blocking southbound traffic, we'll be good.
4: Off 1 CSR 4. Yeah, Project Respond gave us a call at the phone ending in 4924.
5: Copy. Have they not called you yet?
4: Yes, ma'am. We just need to update them on location and kind of what's going on right now.
5: Copy.

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1: I copy. 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
3: Find companies from command. Why don't you just stage on a hydrant? We'll have an update shortly if this got into the structure, but at this point it's looking like it was just confined to the brush on the alpha side. Once we get an update from truck 3 on the roof, we'll scale this down.
1: Copy.

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1: Copy BLS. Bravo 403 being requested by crews on scene at 3828 Northeast 82 Avenue. You'll be on Ops 1. Bravo 403 being requested by crews on scene 3828 Northeast 82 Avenue. You'll be on Ops 1, 1758.

0: Coming in from truck 3 on the roof of the building. There's no fire problem up here. No embers. Command copies. Engine 3 from command. What are your thoughts on recall?
1: Engine 3, I concur. We can go ahead and recall. Leaving Rush 22 and Engine 3.
2: Copy.
0: Engine 15, you concur with that recall?
2: Yeah, 15 concurs.
0: All right, dispatch and all companies, we're going to go ahead and put a recall in on this incident. We'll leave Engine 3, Rush 22, and we'll go ahead and go back to Ops 1.
3: 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Going to keep Engine 3 and Rush Unit 22 staying on this and returning to Ops 1. It is 1801.

information recall, the wildfire incident, Northwest Yeon and 30, keeping engine 3 and brush in at 22, op 6 is clear, taking a 1.

Engine 13, elevator rescue at Cadence Apartments, 2005 North Williams Avenue. You'll be on aux 1. Engine 13, priority 3, elevator rescue at Cadence Apartments, 2005 North Williams Avenue. You'll be on aux 1, each engine.

0: information, structure fire at the Red Sea Community Church. This is going to be on Ops 3. It's 1805.
1: From an attached shed to the church for Engine 22, Engine 26, Engine 17, Truck 22, and C2, you'll be on Ops 3. Fire dispatch with a Delta level structure fire at the Red Sea Community Church, 7535 North Chicago Avenue. Callers reporting seeing smoke coming from an attached shed to the church. It's for Engine 22, Engine 26, Engine 17, Truck 22, C2. You'll be on Ops 3, 1805.

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1: This is going to be a review of the Delta Lima structure fire at the Red Sea Community Church, 7535 North Chicago Avenue. Our caller is reporting smoke coming from a shed at the back of the church property, and it should be attached to the building itself. This is for Engine 22, Engine 26, Engine 17, Truck 22, C2, and we are on Ops 3.
2: Ops 3, Engine 22 has arrived to a large wood frame church. We have nothing showing. We have some flaggers on the Charlie side of the church, pointing to an outside fire, it looks like. B-Team is investigating. The Alpha side is going to be the Leonard Street side. We'll call this Leonard Street Command.
3: We're at Red Sea Community Church, 7535 North Chicago Avenue. You'll be off 20 tonight.
4: 22, looks like smoldering bar dust. We can recall the block.
2: Command copies all companies and dispatch from Engine 22. We can recall this incident. It's just smoldering next to the church. Engine 22 can handle, and we can give back Ops 3.
1: Dispatch copy of the recall of the 69 Delta structure fire at the Red Sea Community Church, 7535 North Chicago Avenue. It is smoldering bark dust, and Engine 22 can handle. All else can clear, returning to Ops 1 at 1809.

0: Information recall, a structure fire incident, 7535 North Chicago Avenue. Engine 22 is handling. All others clearing. Officer is clear. It's 1809.
1: Bouldering Park Dust. Engine 22 can handle. Officer is clear. 1809.
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Engine 15, Mike 345, Friday 2 Delta, breathing problem at Kearney Court Apartments, 2250 Northwest Kearney Street, Unit 215, you'll be on Ops 1. Engine 15, Mike 345, Friday 2 Delta, breathing problem at the Kearney Court Apartments, 2250 Northwest Kearney Street, Unit 215, you'll be on Ops 1, 18-11.

Medic 354, Priority 6, Charlie Stroke at Sapphire Road City, 11325 Northeast Weiler Street, Unit 307, you'll be on Ops 1. 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

0: that it is arrived. We have a single story, non-combustible storage units, multiple buildings. We'll be investigating in 702's command.
1: Single story, non-combustible, multiple units, nothing showing investigating. It's 1812.

Engine 19, Meg 1325, Friday 2, Delta, heart problem, 4752 Northeast Davis Street, you'll be on Ops 1. Engine 19, Meg 1325, Friday 2, Delta, heart problem, 4752 Northeast Davis Street, on Ops 4.

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2: Medic 334, Party 4 Charlie, a breathing problem at Stephanie Gardens Memory Care, 19751 Southeast Arch Street, Unit 220, you'll be on Ops 1. Medic 334, Party 4 Charlie, breathing problem at Stephanie Gardens Memory Care, 19751 Southeast Arch Street, Unit 220, you'll be on Ops 1, 1815.
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Bravo 406, Freddy 6 Alpha, back pain at the Unthanked Plaza Apartments, 2500 North Williams Avenue, Unit 408. You'll be on Ops 1. Bravo 406, Freddy 6 Alpha, back pain at the Unthanked Plaza Apartments, 2500 North Williams Avenue, Unit 408. 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
0: Engine 71, suspect left. Medic or police on scene saying you can go straight in.
1: Copy.
0: Medic 1356, did you copy that? You can go straight in.
2: Copy that. Thank you.
0: 1828.
1: 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Nothing showing, we'll be investigating.
3: 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Nothing showing, investigating at 1828.

Squad 12, medic 317, responding with police for a Priority 2 Delta assault at the Scott School, 6700 Northeast Prescott Street. You'll be on Ops 1. Squad 12, medic 317, Priority 2 Delta assault at the Scott School, 6700 Northeast Prescott Street. You'll be on Ops 1 at 1830.

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0: We're near Stairway 2. 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
1: Copy, arrived. And I just see that it's near the downstairs, just above them.
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0: Yeah, we can cancel that request for the NCSO. We're going to clear.

0: Fireboat 21. Fire dispatch with a potential jumper at the eastbound Broadway Bridge at the west end. Callers reporting seeing a male climbing over the railing on the south side of the bridge. It's for Fireboat 21, Truck 3, and C1. You'll be on Op 6. Again, fire dispatch with a potential jumper at the eastbound Broadway Bridge at the west end. Caller is reporting seeing a male climbing over the railing on the south side of the bridge, but couldn't tell if he was above land or water. It's going to be for Fireboat 21, Truck 3, C1. 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
1: 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They're unaware.
0: Engine 3, copy. Salt. Last information we got was that the suspects walked off. Looks like an officer's arriving just now. Truck 71, MEG 331, Priority 2 Delta, unconscious person at East Powell Boulevard and North Main Avenue. You'll be on Ops 1. Truck 71, MEG 331, Priority 2 Delta, unconscious person, East Powell Boulevard, North Main Avenue. You'll be on Ops 1, 1835.
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0: Medic 331. Object was a black male, 30s, long hair tied in a ponytail, white t-shirt, dark shorts, leg was over the railing as our caller was passing by. This is for Fireboat 21, C1 and Engine 3. 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

0: and dispatch from C1. 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
3: Bridge at the west end, leg 319, responding code 3 to the potential jumper at the eastbound Broadway Bridge at the west end. You'll be on op 6, 1836.

On the east side of the bridge over at MLK and Broadway right now, is there a specific place that they would like us to go? It looks like this person is hanging over, like, land on the other bottom side of the bridge.

0: Medic 319. I'm not sure. Let me double check.
1: That is correct. Green route.
0: It's 1837. Medic 319 is staged for now.

0: C1's arrived. C1 will take Broadway command. Engine 3 from command. I'll have you just drive down. If you don't see anything, come back the other direction. I'll have you just investigate.
1: Engine 3, copy.
2: Medic 318.
3: Medic 319.
2: Is there a specific area that they would like us to stage up for this?
0: Medic 319 from command. I see you're on the east side of the bridge. If you just find a location to stage over there, we'll bring you in when we need you.
1: Command from Engine 3, we've traversed the entire bridge. We're not seeing anybody meeting that description on either side.
0: All right, command copies. No one found. Dispatch from command. We have an update from police. Got any luck finding anybody?
3: No updates from police. They're still en route.
0: Command copies.

0: and come in from dispatch. The one officer that is on scene noted that they were ETL as well.
1: Command copies, and I just face-to-face with police. They are unable to find anybody as well, so at this point we're going to put in a recall. We'll clear all companies, and we'll get back off 6.
2: North Vancouver Avenue, you'll be on Office 1, that's 1841.
0: Medic 331 on scene, 1841. Information, recall the jumper incident, Broadway Bridge at the West End, all companies clearing, Op 6 is clear, it's 1841.
2: 6 is clear, it's 1841.

0: Dispatch, will you show Utility 22 clear of their call and back in quarters, please?
1: Truck 22, copy. 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

0: truck 3, caller reporting seeing smoke around this area, Northwest 21, Northwest Front Avenue. You'll be on Ops 1, truck 3. Caller reporting seeing smoke around this area, Northwest 21, Northwest Front Avenue. You'll be on Ops 1, 1842.
1: 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They're unaware.
0: Copy. Truck 3, you can remain in quarters. Truck 3, remain in quarters.

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1: Truck 8, that's 1.
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0: 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You'll be on Ops 3. Again, Fire Dispatch calling a high-angle rope rescue at 11110 Southeast Cherry Blossom Drive. Secondhand information that a male was doing work in a tree and now is hanging from the tree, unable to get down. It's for Squad 1, Engine 7, Engine 19, Truck 7, Engine 1, Truck 1, C3, Medic 1335. You'll be on Ops 6, 1843.

Medic 1322 being requested as a second ambulance, code 3, had a traffic accident at North Lombard Street, North Vancouver Avenue. You'll be on Ops 1. Medic 1322 being requested by police on scene as a second ambulance, code 3, North Lombard Street, North Vancouver Avenue. You'll be on Ops 1, 1844.

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0: River Alaska, you sign us to the rope rescue.
1: Copy. And it's on off 6. Medic 1322, off 1.
2: Medic 1322?
1: Yeah, you can be clear. It sounds like the they don't need a second ambulance anymore.
2: 1322, we copy that clear.
1: And caller just reports the trees to be very tall. This is for Squad 1, Engine 7, Engine 19, Truck 7, Engine 1, Truck 1, C3, Medic 13, 35, and Squad 12 who attached. And we're on Op 6 at 1845.
3: Yeah, C3 got the read back.
4: Engine 7's arrived. We got a guy approximately 25 feet up in the air holding onto a branch from the ladder. Engine 7 is going to be command. Truck 7, go ahead and see if you can arrange your aerial to get this guy out.

0: 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We're not seeing anything. We'll be investigating.
1: Engine 3 in the area investigating.
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0: Truck 8, copy.

Medic 347, Priority 4 Bravo, overdose at Safeway, 3930 Southeast Powell Boulevard, you'll be on Ops 1 in the parking lot. Medic 347, Priority 4 Bravo, overdose at Safeway, 3930 Southeast Powell Boulevard, patients in the parking lot, you'll be on Ops 1, 8247.

0: all responding companies, what we have is a man approximately 25 feet up in the air, trimming trees, and his tree snaps down. He's just holding on to a limb. Up the aerial, we think we're going to be able to get him out.
1: Three forty-seven on scene.
2: 1847 at Stephanie Gardens Memory Care, 19751 Southeast Structure, Unit 220. You'll be on Ops 1, it's 1848.

0: Another 324, place on scene, requesting you code 1 at 4133 Southeast 92 Avenue. You'll be on Ops 1. Another 324, police on scene, requesting you code 1 to stage at 92 and hold gate. You'll be on Ops 1 at 1848.
1: 406, Ops 1.
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1: To affirm, the apartment number is 408.
0: Affirm, 408.
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0: Medic 324, Ops 1.
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2: We copy. We're currently north of that location, and we're going to stage here so we don't drive past the scene.
0: Wait.
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4: 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Engine 19, just go ahead and stand by for now.

0: Yeah, C3's wrapped. I'll go ahead and assume Cherry Blossom Command.
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0: Let's make sure you got good traffic control there on your end. I'm going to block off to the south here.
2: Can I copies? We can block off this side if you want us.
1: Engine 4, Mike 1342, Priority 2 Delta Overdose at Pioneer Square, 701 South of 6th Avenue. You'll be on Ops 1, 1850.
3: At this person's door, and you can hear them inside, and they said they have company and they're not going to come to the door. Can we do a call back just to make sure that they want us to go away?
1: Copy.
0: Seven from command, what's our patient status? Engine 7 command, do we have a patient?
1: Southwest 11 Avenue, you'll be on Ops 1, 1851.
0: Four.
1: Medic 347 Ops 1. Fire dispatch with the recall of the high angle rope rescue at 1110 Southeast Cherry Blossom Drive. They got the person now. They're going to be switching back to Ops 1. That's 1851.

0: 347 to Ops 1, do you have traffic for us?
1: Abram, can you confirm if you need police?
0: Negative, we don't need police. Patient's calm, cooperative.
1: Copy, thank you. 1853.

0: Bravo 406, that's one. Yeah, the caller did not answer when we tried to call them.
1: Thank you. We're just going to clear them.
0: Copy 1853.

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1: Medic 344 on scene, it's 1900.
2: Three, four, four. We're here. Can we have 845? Let us in.
1: Copy. There should be somebody in the lobby, but we'll let them know you're here.

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1: Right, 1901.

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1: Aerial on top. Dispatch to Rescue 82.
2: Yes, Rescue 82.
1: You can remain in quarters. I sent that an hour too soon. I'm sorry.
2: Copy. Remaining in quarters. Thanks.
3: 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We're going to be clear in the hole.
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Medic 1329, Priority 6 Alpha, transfer Fairlawn Health Center, 3457 Northeast Division Street, Unit 42, respond on Ops 1. Medic 1329, Priority 6 Alpha, transfer Fairlawn Health Center, 3457 Northeast Division Street, Unit 42, respond on Ops 1, 1904.

0: information on a two-vehicle accident with one on its side being dispatched to Op 6 at Flat Pantry, 4504 Southeast 122 Avenue. Information at 1905.
1: Flat Pantry, 4504 Southeast 122 Avenue. One vehicle's on its side. This is for Engine 29, Engine 7, Truck 7, C3, Medic 330, responding with police. This will be on Op 6. Prior to such a Delta level rollover crash outside Flat Pantry, 4504 Southeast 122 Avenue. Two vehicle crash, one on its side. For Engine 29, Engine 7, Truck 7, C3, Medic 330, responsible be on Op 6, 1906.

Engine 72, a residential fire alarm. 2343 Southeast Williams Drive, respond on Ops 1. Engine 72, a residential fire alarm. 2343 Southeast Williams Drive, respond on Ops 1 at 1906.

0: This will be a repeat of the rollover accident outside of the Planned Pantry, 4504 Southeast 122 Avenue. Single caller saying a two-vehicle accident, one is on its side. Vehicle on its side is a green Toyota. Caller unsure if there was any occupants still inside. Police are en route. Following companies are engine 29, engine 7, truck 7, C3, and medic 330. We're on optics.
1: Yeah, C3 got the reduct.

0: Engine 7's arrived. We have a two-car NDA. We've got one on its top, one on its wheels. Looks like everybody's out at this time. Engine 7B is going to be patient care. The truck 7, see if we have any extrication. You've got a spot for you right up front.
1: That's right.
0: Responding companies, this is going to be off of Holgate, just east of 122. This is 122 command.

0: an address.
1: Tony, I'd come forward. Full line if we do go the extrication route, please.
0: This might not copy full line.
2: Command truck 7. Nobody in the vehicle that's on its top. The occupant ran away from the scene. We're checking on the other car right now.
3: Okay, command copies. We have nobody in the car that's turned over.
4: Move house apartments 3810 Southeast Division Street, Unit 307. Respond on off-limit 1910.
5: Yeah, it says they received a disarming signal. Is that a cancel, or are we continuing?
6: The alarm company received a disarming signal, so they think someone may be on site. Nobody answered the phone on our callback.
5: Copy. We'll continue. Code 1.
6: Yeah, it's 1911.
4: This will be a recall of the rollover accident. Outside the flag pantry, 4504 Southeast 122. We're going to keep engine 7 and truck 7 working. All of this clearing. Go back to Ops 1 at 1911.
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4: Hey, firm.
1: Okay, we're going to need police here for sharing information, and then probably going to need one cop for response for tow, please.
4: Copy that. I show the first driving officer should be there momentarily. They're about two blocks north of on 122.
1: Okay, command copy. Thank you.
4: 1911.
6: Information at 1911.
4: Flag pantry 4504 Southeast 122, keeping engine 7, truck 7, all of theirs clearing, Op 6 is clear, 1912.

Medic 1355 being requested colon start and stage by police 3805 Northeast 34 Avenue, respond on Alps 1. Medic 1355, please requesting you code 1 start and stage 3805 Northeast 34 Avenue, respond on Alps 1 at 1912.

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0: For you and Medic 334, another caller says the subjects are in a heated argument about fault. They are not violent, and we have police en route.
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0: Nineteen seventeen.

Engine 21, Medic 13, 42, Prairie 2, Bravo, fall on a TriMet bus, Southeast 3 Avenue, Southeast Mill Street, respond on Ops 1, standby for additional dispatch. Medic 328, Prairie 4, Charlie Stroke, 2224, Southeast 110 Avenue, respond on Ops 1. Medic 328, Prairie 4, Charlie Stroke, 2224, Southeast 110 Avenue, respond on Ops 1 at 1919.

Medic 326, 34, Charlie Sickperson, Gresham Women Shelter, 16141 East Burnside Street, respond on Ops 1. Medic 326, 34, Charlie Sickperson, Gresham Women Shelter, 16141 East Burnside Street, respond on Ops 1 at 1921.

Engine 24, Charlie Level, water flow, fire alarm, Patton Square Park, 5340 North Interstate Avenue, respond on one. Engine 24, Charlie Level, water flow alarm, Patton Square Park, 5340 North Interstate Avenue, respond on one at 1922.

Engine 72, medic 354, priority 2 Delta, semi-conscious person at 7 Market, 171461, South East Hogan Road, respondent ops 1. Engine 72, medic 354, priority 2 Delta, semi-conscious person at 7 Market, 1461 South East Hogan Road, respondent ops 1, 1923.

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1: Copy BLS, it's 931. Bravo 4016, request of a medic 326 on scene at Gresham Women's Shelter, 161-418 Springside Street, respond on Ops 1 at 1932.

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0: Engine 13, grass or bark dust smoldering, Northeast 16th Avenue, Northeast Weidler Street, respond on Ops 1. Engine 13, grass or bark dust smoldering, Northeast 16th Avenue, Northeast Weidler Street, respond on Ops 1, 1934.
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Respond on Ops 1, Engine 4, small outside fire, Southwest NATO, South Grover Street, access from NATO. Respond on Ops 1 at 1942.

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1: Information on a potential jumper being dispatched at the seawall. Willamette River West Bank at the seawall. There's a male completely naked on the other side of the barrier. Caller thinks he's going to jump into the water. Information on a call being dispatched at 1945.
0: West Bank at the seawall, just south of here, naked male on the other side of the barrier. It's for Rescue Boat 21, Squad 1, C1. 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

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Rescue 72, Engine 75, Residential Fire Alarm, 381 Northeast Village Squire Avenue, Unit 2, Respond on Ops 1, 1946.

0: C1, are you on op 6?
1: C1's on op 6.
0: Yeah, we just got an update that the subject got down and walked away on foot through the park.
1: C1 copies. And are police responding?
0: Affirmative there, no.
2: Be priority to Charlie Stroke, 2115 Southwest Salmon Street, respond on off 1-1947.
1: We'll go ahead, recall the incident, clear all units. Police identify a patient in medical need, they can call us back. We'll clear all companies and off 6.
0: Is a Chaffee's recall, the jump response, Willamette River West Bank at the seawall. All units clearing, and off 6 is now clear at 1948.
2: Information on the recall of the potential jumper, Willamette River West Bank at the seawall. All units are clearing and op 6 is clear. Information at 1948.
3: Information, recall the jumper incident, Willamette River at the seawall. All companies clearing, op 6 is clear, 1948.

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2: Can you show us the clock for that jumper call?
1: The jumper call was cleared. He's on foot walking through a park now.
2: Okay, copy that. Thanks. We'll be clear.
1: 1915.

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0: Can you shift over to Ops 2?
2: Responding with medic 1335 at 1951.

0: Rescue 72 arrived to a two-story wood frame duplex. There's nothing showing. Engine 72 investigating.
1: Copy, two-story wood frame duplex. Nothing showing. Investigating. It's 1951.
2: 031.
1: Sorry, go ahead.
2: Can you shift and meet me on Ops 2, please?

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1: Hi, Dispatch. I'm trying to reach Multnomah County Sheriff's Air Unit. I think that's Air 9. Looks like they're up, and I'd like to try to connect with them to possibly overfly a barn fire in Malala.
0: Do you have an address?
1: Negative, actually. This place doesn't carry an address. It's the Coleman Ranch. they will definitely be able to see this from the air, but I'm trying to find a common frequency to talk to them on. Can you see if they have Simplex 1?
0: I will. Stand by.
1: I'll stay here on altitude.
2: Rescue 2 arrived awaiting aircraft. It's 1953.
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2: 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Would you like me to tap you out or just put you on it?
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2: Copy that. 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

Engine 17, medic 1327, priority 2 Delta, breathing issue, Portlander in 10350 North Vancouver Way. They'll be in the lobby. Respond on Ops 1. Engine 17, medic 1327, priority 2 Delta, breathing issue, Portlander in 10350 North Vancouver Way. They'll be in the lobby. Respond on Ops 1, 1954.

0: Park, Miss Connor, you still in office too?
1: I am.
0: I was just advised that they are down for refueling currently. If you have a phone number, I can send it over to my dispatchers and have them give you a phone call once they're back up.
1: Yes, please. 971-284-3857.
0: Copy that. Thank you.
1: Thanks. And I'm shifting back to Clackamas Ops 27.
0: Copy that.
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4: 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We copy clear by fire. 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
5: 1955.

Engine 29, medic 333, priority 2 Delta seizure, 7639, southeast 108 court, respond on ops 1. Engine 29, medic 333, priority 2 Delta seizure, 7639, southeast 108 court, respond on ops 1 at 2000.

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0: 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Double checking, is the patient at Jubitz, the gas station, or are they inside the Portland Inn?
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0: 1327, copy that. 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

0: Engine 7 being requested, code 1 for a lift. This is Flymedic 1346, 4063, Southeast 113 Avenue, respond on Ops 1. Engine 7 being requested, code 1 for a lift assist, 4063, Southeast 113 Avenue, respond on Ops 1, 2003.
1: 9, patient is conscious, alert, and refusing an ambulance.
2: Copy that, will be in service.
3: Okay, 309, copy is clear.
1: It's 2004.

Medic 340, Priority 4, Charlie 6%, Charlotte Rutherford, Apartment 6905, North Interstate Avenue, Unit 409, respond on level 1, standby for additional dispatch. Truck 4, Medic 1343, Priority 2, Bravo, bleeding issue, the OHSU lower tram, 698 South Gibbs Street, respond on Ops 1. Truck 4, Medic 1343, Priority 2, Bravo, bleeding issue, OHSU lower tram, 698 South Gibbs Street, respond on Ops 1 at 2018.

Truck 8, medic 347, Prairie View Charlie, breathing issue after someone was pepper sprayed at Desires. 535 Northeast Columbia Boulevard, respond on Ox-1. Truck 8, medic 347, Prairie View Charlie, breathing issue. Someone was pepper sprayed and can't breathe at Desires. 535 Northeast Columbia Boulevard, respond on Ox-1 at 2020.

0: Truck 8 from Ops 1.
1: Truck 8.
0: Paramedic 347, this was originally a police call for a male that was refusing to leave the location when asked, but then a female called in, said that the male had pepper sprayed her. She's repeating that she can't breathe and saying he is still inside. Police are not en route yet. Actually, disregard, they are en route.
1: Trucking copies, we'll be staging.
0: Okay. It's 2022.

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Truck 3 on the air, Medic 336, it's a priority 2, Charlie, chest pain, northwest Gleason, northwest 1-3, patient's going to be in a red shirt. Your talk group is ops 1, timeout is 20-27, standby for dispatch.

Engine 3, on a Bravo level outside small fire at the Lovejoy building, 1331 Northwest Lovejoy Street, for a trash can that's smoking. 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

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For engine 7, it's a monitored residential fire alarm for a hallway smoke detector, 45 Northeast 134 Place. 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
1: 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Engine 13, Medic 323, Priority 2 Delta, breathing issue, Holiday Park Plaza, 1300 Northeast 16th Avenue, they'll be in the lobby, respond on Ops 1. Engine 13, Medic 323, Priority 2 Delta, breathing issue, Holiday Park Plaza, 1300 Northeast 16th Avenue, they'll be in the lobby, respond on Ops 1 at 2035.

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1: 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Bravo 408, being requested by Medic 339 on scene at 11930 Southeast Foster Road, respond on Ops 1 at 2044.

Engine 7, medic 332, priority 2, chest pain, call, unable to triage at 14309 Southeast Amhill Street, respond on ops 1. Engine 7, medic 332, priority 2, chest pain, unable to triage, call, 14309 Southeast Amhill Street, respond on ops 1 at 2049.

Bravo 409, Priority 6 off abdominal pain, Bivy Lakes Hope Center, 14355 North Bivy Lake Court, respond on ops 1. Bravo 409, Priority 6 off abdominal pain, Bivy Lakes Hope Center, 14355 North Bivy Lake Court, respond on ops 1 at 2056.

Engine 28, Medic 347, Prairie 2 Bravo, Fall 4417, Northeast Mason Street, respond on Ops 1. Engine 28, Medic 347, Prairie 2 Bravo, Fall 4417, Northeast Mason Street, respond on Ops 1 at 2058.

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1: 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Engine 11 for something on fire following an explosion near 10300 block of Southeast Knapp Street. Respond Ops 1. Engine 11 for an outside fire, followed by an explosion, now seeing smoke and something on fire. It'll be at the 10300 block of Southeast Knapp Street. Respond Ops 1, it's 2104.
2: Rescue 2, copy responding. Was reported as a possible panic attack, but they did not have any additional, so it ended up being a Delta response with all the unknowns.
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0: 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Respond Ops 1, engine and team for ground smoldering, collar bleeds or something on fire underground at 11 Southeast 57th Avenue. Ops 1, 2106.
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0: Dispatch, Mission 11, what incident is going on at 205 in Foster?
1: Yeah, I was just sending you a message. The caller didn't give much more details other than northbound 205 at the Foster Road exit on the right side, they saw something on fire. So I'm assuming it's related to yours, but given just the state.
2: Rescue 19.
1: Rescue 19, go ahead.
2: We're going to take that call for Engine 19. They're wearing in quarters.
1: Copy. But yeah, Engine 11 is a little too far for us at dispatch to be able to clear it.
0: Yeah, copy that.

0: Dispatch Mitchell 11, we've arrived in the area. Nothing found. Unless you have anything else, we're going to clear and we can go join up at that clock. I'm sure I got the 205 northbound call.
1: Inch 11, copy. We didn't get any additional calls. I'll show you assisting with the heavy review.
0: Copy, I think.

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1: 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Respond, off 10, it's 2111.

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2: Medic 1342, Priority 4, 26 Delta, sick person at 3729 Southeast 54th Avenue. Respond Ops 1, standby for additional clip.

0: for Bravo 405, a Priority 6, 5 Alpha backbone at the Pioneer Square eastbound train station, 601 Southwest Yamhill Street, respond Ops 1 at 2012.
1: Dispatch, Pioneer Square 305. We did see what appeared to be a warming fire just off the side of the freeway in the homeless encampment just south of the exit. We're going to have to look around. I'm not sure the best access to get down there. Break engine 11 from Hibbers 305. What's the best access to get on that homeless camp just off the freeway before the exit?
0: For engine 3, unverified medical alarm for a fall detection at 2828 Northwest Imperial Terrace. Respond Ops 1. Engine 3, unverified medical alarm for a fall detection via Apple Watch, 2828 Northwest Imperial Terrace, Ops 1, 2113.
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5: 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We're going to drop off this call and head back to the station. Apparently, we have been being sent out on a wild vent call.
4: Hey, from Rescue 11, if you think you're able to handle that, Clackamas is calling a strike team activation for a wildfire in Malala. It's going to be on Ops 10. They're mustering at Clackamas Town Center.
2: Yeah, Rescue 11, we can absolutely handle.
4: 2114.
1: Hey, Rescue 35, we copy one clear off as well. It's going to be 100 yards or so before the exit, right off I-205.
4: Clackamas County, thank you, 714.

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2: 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Can we actually try that call for us again? I'm sorry.
1: Are you inside, or does he need to come down?
2: But we need a fob to be able to go up the elevator, and the guy who let us in already ran away.
1: Copy. We'll see if we can get the patient downstairs.

Engine 72, Medic 334, Priority 2, 19 Delta Heart Problem at 4094 Southeast 25th Street. 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Engine 72, Medic 334, a Priority 2, 19 Delta Heart Problem at 4094 Southeast 25th Street. Respond Ops 1 at 2125.

0: Medic 1342 from Upsilon, were you trying?
1: No, I'm not actually, I'm sorry.

0: Officer 1, medic 1342, can we get PD, please?
1: We can tell them why.
0: With you, and that's cut one, please.
1: Copy if you have any additional info I can give them. They're pretty busy right now, so that might help.
0: Sorry, Peters.
1: Yeah, is there a reason that might be a little bit helpful? I know they're pretty busy right now, and they're on priority calls only.
0: Pretty combative and aggressive.
1: It's not.
0: Patients.
1: Copy.
0: And if we can't get PD, give me a fire crew, please, in place.
1: I'll get your police as soon as we can. We'll get help for you.
2: 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We're going to take over the call for 1327.
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0: dispatching Charlie Truck 1 and route way up to T-South.
1: Truck 1, I copied in route. Was there more to that?
0: Just my MVT is down. Can you repeat the address as well?
1: Yeah, it's going to be Northwest 3 in Gleason. Looks like for the Southland GPS, the south side. And truck 1, then medic 1327 from office 1, it's going to be CPR.
0: One copy.
2: 27 copy.

0: 4 Squad 12, Medic 1356, on a Priority 2, 17 Bravo Fall, at the Hyatt Columbia Knoll Apartments, 8320 Northeast Sandy Boulevard. Respond Ops 1, Squad 12, Medic 1356, on a Priority 2, 17 Bravo Fall, at the Hyatt Columbia Knoll Apartments, 8320 Northeast Sandy Boulevard, number 233. Respond Ops 1 at 21.
1: Which Priority 3, which stage that Williams in Alberta?
2: Stage Williams in Alberta, 2134.
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engine 23 for Something on Fire. It'll be the east bank south of the Ross Island Bridge, respawn Ops 1. Engine 23 for Something on Fire, unknown what's on fire. It'll be the east bank of the Willamette River, south of the Ross Island Bridge, respawn Ops 1, 21 for 3.

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2: Engine 28, Medic 1346, with police on a Pretty 2 4 Bravo assault at 7825 Northeast Sandy Boulevard. Respond Ops 1, Engine 28, Medic 1346, with police on a Pretty 2 4 Bravo assault at 7825 Northeast Sandy Boulevard. Respond Ops 1 at 2144.
3: And saying a bush was on fire and most of it's out. It sounds like it was near a bunch of other brush that's very dry.
4: Copy. This is along the trail then, correct?
3: A firm sounds like it. We've had mostly passerbys, but this person says they're directly with it.
4: Copy. We'll head down the spring water then.
3: 45.

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0: 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Engine 28, if you're monitoring TAPA, you can remain in quarters.
1: 28, if you're monitoring offset, you can remain in quarters.
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1: 146. I have the 246 on TAPA for 146.
0: Donna Party 6, 37 Alpha, patient evaluation, Port Haven post acute at 5330 Northeast Prescott. Respond Ops 1, Medic 1356. 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

430 Medic 1335 on a Priority 2, 1 Delta abdominal pain at 418 Northeast 139th Avenue. 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

Engine 21, Medic 330, Priority 2, 31 Delta, unconscious person at the St. Francis Park Apartments, 1177 Southeast Stark, number 431, respond Ops 1. 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
0: Be advised, there's a car on the walking path driving. Appears to be possibly wanting to exit in front of our driveway.
1: Copy. And just to make sure I'm understanding, is this the walking path on the south side of Marine?
0: The car on the berm north of Marine Drive, directly across from the driveway.
1: Copy. And do you have a description of the vehicle?
0: It looks like a dark four-door sedan. Too hard to see.
1: I'll get the information out to officers.

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0: 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If you're able to provide a description of which street they're on.
1: We are southbound on 12th right now and are female with a yellow hoodie and tan shorts.
0: Copy, I'll let them know. 2215.

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1: 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Engine 24, audible fire alarm at the Strong Family Apartments, 4985 North Williams, number 235, Ops 1, 22 United.

Engine 71, Medic 1341, a Priority 2, 10 Delta chest pains, 318 Southwest Angeline Avenue. Respond Ops 1, Engine 71, Medic 1341, a Priority 2, 10 Delta chest pains at 318 Southwest Angeline Avenue. 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

For truck 3, elevator rescue for an elevator stuck on the 9th floor at 1620 Southwest Yamhill Street. Respond Ops 1. 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

24, Medic 345, Vic Ready 4, 26 Charlie, sick person, Southwest 6th, north of Madison, respond Ops 1, Medic 345, Medic Ready 4, 26 Charlie, sick person, Southwest 6th, north of Madison, Ops 1 at 22, 24.

4 Bravo 407 on 36 1 Alpha abdominal pain at the Marquis Care Piedmont at 319 Northeast Russet, number 45. Respond Ops 1, it's 2226.

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Timeout at 2231.

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engine 73 checking on a unattended backyard fire at 2995 Southwest Pleasant View Drive. Respond Ops 1, engine 73 on an unattended outside fire in the backyard at 2995 Southwest Pleasant View Drive. 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

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A police request EMS 2 at the Safeway 8330 North Ivanhoe. Respond Ops 1. Truck 22, medic 1349. A Priority 2 EMS 2 at the St. John Safeway 8330 North Ivanhoe. 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
0: Do we know if this is a code 1 or a code 3 response?
1: 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I'm assuming it's code 1. 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

for Medic 331, Priority 4, 11 Alpha, choking at the Whisper Creek Mobile Home Park, 1819 Southeast Orient Drive, number 47, Respond Ops 1, Medic 331, a Priority 4, 11 Alpha, choking at the Whisper Creek Mobile Home Park, at 1819 Southeast Orient Drive, number 47, Respond Ops 1, at 2245.

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engine 23, medic 1343 on a priority 210 Charlie Chespains in the parking lot of the post office at 1410 Southeast Powell Boulevard. Respond Ops 1, engine 23, medic 1343 on a priority 210 Charlie Chespains in the parking lot of the post office at 1410 Southeast Powell Boulevard. 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

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Respond Ops 1, 4 Bravo 405 on a Party 6, 1 Alpha Abdominal Pain at 11824 Southeast Bush. 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

0: report truck 8 met 344 with police on a Priority 2 vehicle accident at North Rosa Parks Way and Detroit Avenue. Respond Ops 1. Truck 8 met 344, a Priority 2 vehicle accident with police, North Rosa Parks Way and Detroit Avenue. Respond Ops 1 at 2253.
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for Medic 353, A36 EMS 6 at 12505 Southeast Raymond Street. Respond Ops 1. It's 2254.

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1: on scene at 2256. Medic 353 from Ops 1. Are you wanting police on your call? There's no suspected violence or weapons.
2: For a carbon monoxide alarm at 1346 West Historic Columbia River Highway, respond Ops 1. Engine 75 for two activations of the carbon monoxide alarm at a single-family residential house at 1346 West Historic Columbia River Highway. Respond Ops 1 at 2275.

0: tailgates arrive, moving three vehicle MVA blocking westbound Rosa Parks. We'll be investigating.
1: Truck 8 on scene of the three vehicle accident blocking westbound investigating 2258.

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0: Yeah, do you have an ETA for PT?
1: Truck 8, there are no officers assigned to the call.
0: Copy. If you can pass along to the driver of the vehicle, Hispanic male, blue jeans, white t-shirt. He's currently walking westbound on Rosa Parks on the sidewalk.
1: Copy. I love him though. And which car was he driving?
0: And it struck the other vehicles.

Raphael 11 Alpha Level Lift Assist, 6915 Southeast 78th Avenue, respond on Ops 1. Rescue 11, Alpha Level Lift Assist, 6915 Southeast 78th Avenue, respond on Ops 1, timeout 2303.

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0: We do have a minor leak. We're working on the shutoff, but can you have Northwest Natural respond?
1: Copy, we'll get Northwest Natural to respond 2308.

Squawk 1, Mike 336, Party 2 Delta for a possible death. Waterfront Park at the Steel Bridge, 500 Northwest Needle Parkway. Respond on Ops 1. Squad 1, Medic 336, Party 2 Delta for a possible death. 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

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Willamette Center, 5120 Southeast Milwaukee Avenue, respond on Ops 1. Bravo 408, Party 6 Alpha for a fall. 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
1: Squad 1, go ahead.
0: Squad 1, we have PD en route for you as well. Our caller could not exactly say if this was 55, but two other people did say this was going to be a 55.
1: All right, Squad 1, copy. We're making our way there to park right now. We'll confirm advice, please.

9350 Party 6 Alpha for a seizure. 2641 Southwest Springbrook Garden Street, number 16. 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

Engine 7 is unverified medical alarm, Griffin Court Apartments, 11560 Southeast Division Street, number 224, respond on Ops 1. Engine 7, 45 Bravo level, unverified medical alarm, Crescent Court Apartments, 11560 Southeast Division Street, number 224, respond on Ops 1, timeout 2321.

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Medic 344, being requested code 1 for a head injury. Willamette Center, 5120 Southeast Milwaukee Avenue, respond on Ops 1. Medic 344 being requested as a code 1 ALS for a head injury at Willamette Center, 5120 Southeast Milwaukee Avenue, respond on Ops 1, timeout 2323.

Angina 30, medic 348, party 2 Delta, allergic reaction. 10611, Northeast Russell Court, respond on Ops 1. Engine 30, medic 348, party 2 Delta, allergic reaction. 10611, Northeast Russell Court, respond on Ops 1, timeout 2325.

Engine 31, Medic 1335, Party 2 Bravo for a fall, 3230 Southeast 175, please respond on Ops 1. 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

0: Bravo 406, Party 6 Alpha, abdominal pain, 21989 North East Chinook Way, number 150, respond on Ops 1. Bravo 406, Party 6 Alpha, abdominal pain, 21989 North East Chinook Way, number 150, respond on Ops 1, time out 2330. I 1335, go ahead.
1: Can you do a callback and ask for the garage code here?
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0: engine 71, 45 Charlie, carbon monoxide alarm going off, 2165 Northwest Division Street, respond on Ops 1, engine 71, Charlie level, carbon monoxide alarm, 2165 Northwest Division Street, respond on Ops 1, timeout 2131.
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0: 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Respond on Ops 1, timeout 2332. 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

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Engine 21, Medic 1329, Party 2 Bravo for an assault, 636 Southeast Grand Avenue, respond on Ops 1, timeout at 2332.

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In them 28 Mike 334, party to Charlie, diabetic issue. Banfield Motel, 1525 Northeast 37 Avenue, number 31. Respond on Ops 1. Engine 28 Mike 334, party to Charlie, diabetic issue. Banfield Motel, 1525 Northeast 37 Avenue, number 31. Respond on Ops 1, timeout 2334.

Mending 345, Party 6 Alpha for a fall at the Cause Apartments, 2211 Southwest 4 Avenue, respond on Ops 1. Mending 345, Party 6 Alpha for a fall at the Cause Apartments, 2211 Southwest 4 Avenue, respond on Ops 1, timeout 2336.

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0: Truck 71, Medic 333, Priority 2, Delta, unconscious person, Cleveland Avenue Transit Station, 1250 Northeast 8th Street, respond on Ops 1. Truck 71, Medic 333, Priority 2, Delta, unconscious person, Cleveland Avenue Transit Station, 1250 Northeast 8th Street, respond on Ops 1, come out 2339.
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We'll work on getting you on ops channel. 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

Engine 1 on the airmedic, 332, Party 1 Echo, overdose at the Blanchet House, 310 Northwest Gleason Street, respond on Ops 1. Engine 1 on the airmedic, 332, Party 1 Echo, overdose in front of the Blanchet House, 310 Northwest Gleason Street, respond on Ops 1, timeout 2344.

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Truck 25, Medic 1337, Freddy 2, Charlie, first stroke, 6526 Southeast 46th Avenue, respond on Ops 1. Truck 25, Medic 1337, Freddy 2, Charlie, first stroke, 6526 Southeast 46th Avenue, respond on Ops 1, timeout 2350.

Medic 336, Party 6, police request for coma medical for a voluntary transport, Northeast 102 Avenue and Northeast Pacific Street. Respondent ops 1. Medic 336, Party 6, police request for coma medical for a voluntary transport, Northeast 102 Avenue and Northeast Pacific Street. Respondent ops 1, timeout 2353.

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1: 23:37. 00 Southeast Dark Street, respond on Ops 1. Clinic 347-34 Bravo for a transfer, Mountain Medical Center, 24800 Southeast Dark Street, respond on Ops 1, timeout 23:57.

Truck 3, Medic 1349, 22 Bravo, Four Falls, Tudor Arms Apartments, 1811 Northwest Creek Street, number 209, respond on Ops 1. 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

Engine 16, Mike 1342, Party 2 Delta, Far Fall, 4615 Southwest Humphrey Court, respond on Ops 1. Engine 16, Mike 1342, Party 2 Delta, Far Fall, 4615 Southwest Humphrey Court, respond on Ops 1, timeout 2358.

Engine 71, Alpha Level Outside, odor of smoke investigation at the Gresham Station Apartments, 1957 Northwest Florence Avenue, respond on Ops 1. Engine 71, Alpha Level Outside, odor of smoke investigation, Gresham Station Apartments, 1957 Northwest Florence Avenue, respond on Ops 1, turn out 0001.

Medic 3-4, Party 6, please request for code 1 medical. 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Medic 3-3-4. 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Northwest Overton Street and Northwest 9 Avenue. Respond on Ops 1. Timeout 0003.

Medic 353, Friday 6, police request for code 1 medical for a voluntary transport. Russellville Park East, T0 Southeast 103 Avenue, number 173, respond on Ops 1. Medic 353, Friday 6, police request for code 1 medical at the Russellville Park East. 20 Southeast 103 Avenue, number 173, respond on Ops 1, time out at 0005.

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0: Synthetic 1349. I'm not seeing a code. Do you want us to do a callback?
1: Yeah, dispatch Synthetic 1349. Truck 3, we just arrived. We have keys.
0: Truck 3, copy. Thank you.

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Medic 1335, Party 6 Alpha, transfer Fora Health, 10230 Southeast Cherry Blossom Drive, in detox, respond on Ops 1, timeout at 0011.

Engine 28, Medic 1346, a Friday 2 Delta seizure, 2432 Northeast 49, Tiger Southwest 1. Engine 28, Medic 1346, a Friday 2 Delta seizure, 2432 Northeast 59, Tiger Ops 1. It's 0014.

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Engine 13 and requested Ripley's on scene. Code 1 to check a subject who was hit by a car. Northeast Fremont Street and Northeast Martin Luther King Jr. Boulevard. Respond on Ops 1. Engine 13 being requested code 1 by police on scene to check a subject that was hit by a car. Northeast Fremont Street and Northeast Martin Luther King Jr. Boulevard. 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Timeout 0030.

testing Gen 3 Charlie level duct detector alarm, Slab Town Square Apartments, 2070 Northwest Quimby Street, respond on Ops 1. Engine 3 Charlie level duct detector alarm, Slab Town Square Apartments, 2070 Northwest Quimby Street, respond on Ops 1, terminal 0033.

Engine 11, medic 1339, party 2, police request for code 3 medical, 7931 Southeast Steel Street, respond on ops 1, engine 11 and medic 339, police on scene requesting code 3 medical for hand injury, 7931 Southeast Steel Street, respond on ops 1, timeout 00041.

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Medic 334, police on scene requesting a code 1 for a voluntary. 2512 Northwest Marshall, respond on Ops 1. Medic 334, police on scene requesting a code 1 for a voluntary. 2512 Northwest Marshall, respond on Ops 1 at 103.

Engine 7, medic 353, priority 2 Delta unconscious person, East Burnside Street, Northeast 14th Avenue, Toronto Ops 1, Engine 7, medic 353, priority 2 Delta unconscious person, East Burnside Street, Northeast 14th Avenue, patient's going to be on the max track, moving on to 1-106.

Engine 24, Medic 344, Priority 2, Delta Heart Problem, Northeast Martin Luther King Jr. Boulevard, Northeast Failing Street, 1 and 1. 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

Truck 3, Medic 1346, Priority 2, Delta Breathing Problem, Medallion Apartments, 1969 Northwest Johnson Street, Unit 520, Strong Ops 1. Truck 3, Medic 1346, Priority 2, Delta Breathing Problem, Medallion Apartments, 1969 Northwest Johnson Street, Unit 520, Strong Ops 1 at 112.

Engine 71, Medic 1341, Priority 2, Bravo Falls. 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Engine 71, Medic 1341, Priority 2, Bravo Falls. 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

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Engine 7, Medic 1335, Priority 2, Delta Chastain, 13718 East Burnside Street, Spawn Ops 1, 127.

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Medic 338, A priority 6. Put on request from police on scene for a hold. Older House Apartments, 523 Southwest 13 Avenue, Unit 309. Respond on Ops 1. Medic 338, police on scene requesting code 1 for a hold. Older House. Older House Apartments, 523 Southwest 13 Avenue, Unit 309. Respond on Ops 1 135.

Medic 1349, priority 4, Charlie Psychiatric Problem, Songbird Apartments, 2140 North Williams Avenue, Spawn Mouth 1. 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

Medic 339, a priority 4 Alpha Sick Person, Daily Planet 11312 Southeast Palo Boulevard, Southern Ops 1. 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

Bravo 409, Priority 6 Alpha, injury, comfort suites. 11340 Alpha 60 Avenue, Unit 314, responding Ops 1. 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

0: 3 through 9. Can you special Bravo units to our location?
1: It doesn't look like we have any Bravo units available. Oh, one just cleared up all, sir.
0: Copy. Thank you. What's the location?
2: Sure.
0: Thank you. You can clear them. We will transport.
1: Copy. I'll leave them clear.

Engine 3 for a Charlie level, general fire alarm at the Slap Town Square, Furman's 2070, North West Columbia Street, Unit 514. Security calling and advising they do need help resetting. Manox 1. Engine 3 for a Charlie level, general fire alarm at the Slap Town Square, Furman's 2070, North West Columbia Street, Unit 514. 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Manox 1 at 2 o'clock.

Engine 72, medic 1343, priority 2, delta breathing problem, 1975 Northeast King Drive, spotted on X1. Engine 72, medic 1343, priority 2, delta breathing problem, 1975 Northeast King Drive, spotted on X1 at 201.

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2: Is this security calling it in, or was this a tenant?
1: This is a tenant.
2: Okay, engine 3, copy. This building is on fire watch. We went out to it earlier. They're having an issue with their alarm system.
1: Copy. You want me to show you back in quarters?
2: That's affirmative. Thank you.
1: Jiffy. With the jumper's phone, southbound Fremont Bridge at the midspan. Single caller saying they've seen someone completely over the railing of the bridge. Responding companies will be Fireboat 6, Engine 24, and C2. You'll be on out 6. Again, dispatch with a jump response southbound Fremont Bridge at the midspan. You'll be going with police for a single caller saying that there's a subject completely over the railing of the bridge. Responding companies are Fireboat 6, Engine 24, and C2. You'll be on out 6 at 203.

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1: Medic 350 on scene, 204. Engine 11, Medic 345, police still en route, requesting you code 3 to stage for a possible shooting outside the 7-Eleven, 9111 Southeast Division Street, Spawn and Ops 1. Engine 11, Medic 345, police still en route, requesting you code 3 to stage for a possible shooting, 7-Eleven, 9111 Southeast Division Street, Spawn and Ops 1 at 204. Medic 353, a priority 4 Charlie diabetic problem, Domino's 485 East Powell Boulevard, respond on Ops 1, stand by for additional tap out.
2: Yeah, so police are still en route for this. Engine 11 is not quite over to Ops 1 yet. We do have a report of possibly 3 people shot. Let me know if you want me to start any additional.
0: Ops 1
2: at 205. Copy.

Medic 336 being requested as a second code 3 ambulance. Code 3 for a possible shooting. You'll be staging for now. 711-9111 Southeast Division Street. Spawn on Ops 1. Medic 336 being requested as a second code 3 ambulance for a possible shooting. You'll be staging for now. 711-9111 Southeast Division Street. Spawn on Ops 1 at 206.

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0: Just 7.

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1: Firebird 6 responding.
0: Firebird 6 responding, this is a repeat. Responding with police on a priority 1 jump call southbound Fremont Bridge at midspan. Original caller said on the right-hand side of the lanes, someone was completely over the railing of the bridge. Follow-up, ODOT saw them on camera inside the railing walking on the shoulder. County does not have any boats online to respond. We do have a patrol officer driving there now. Firebird 6, engine 24 and C2, we're on op 6. It's 208.
2: Engine 11.
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3: 209.
4: Not a shelter. Just someone trying to find their way home. And go ahead and recall this incident, keeping engine 24 working.
0: Copy, I'll let police know as well. This is a recall of the priority 1 jump incident southbound Fremont Bridge at midspan. Engine 24 working. All of the units can clear. And engine 24, do you want to clear off 6 or stay on off 6? Traffic will go back to the ops 1. Ops 6 will be clear. It's 209.
4: And dispatch from engine 24. Do we have PD in route still?
0: Yes, I'm letting them know you made contact.
4: Okay, we're going to still need them. We'll get back to the ops channel and roll over to ops 1. This is more of a police matter.
0: Okay, is the subject walking southbound or northbound?

Engine 74, Medic 334, Priority 2, Delta Breathing Problem, Cherry Blossom Mobile Home Park, 2500, Northeast 201 Avenue, Unit 46, Respondent Ops 1. Engine 74, Medic 334, Priority 2, Delta Breathing Problem, Cherry Blossom Mobile Home Park, 2500, Northeast 201 Avenue, Unit 46, Respondent Ops 1 at 213.

Truck 8, Medic 347, Priority 2 Delta breathing problem. The shelter at 1952 North Lombard Street, one and off one. Truck 8, Medic 347, Priority 2 Delta breathing problem at the shelter, 1952 North Lombard Street, one and off one at 214.

0: 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We'd like to offer up for 334.
1: 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I'll show you clear. Medic 334, you copy clear?
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Medic 344, priority 4 Delta 6 person, 320 Southeast Stephen Street, 1-1. Medic 344, priority 4 Delta 6 person, 3820 Southeast Stephen Street, 1-1 at 221.

Engine 22, Medic 1349, Priority 2 Delta Breathing Prop 1, 8906 North Malema Boulevard, Spawning Ops 1, Engine 22, Medic 1349, Priority 2 Delta Breathing Prop 1, 8906 North Malema Boulevard, Spawning Ops 1 at 236.

Rescue 74, Medic 351, Priority 2, Charlie, Diabetic Problem, Rockwood Mobile Court, 18625 East Burnside Street, Unit 25, Response 1. 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

0: Seneca 39, police on scene requesting code 1 to stage for a possible hold, North Seneca Street, North St. Louis Avenue, spotted ops 1. Seneca 39, police on scene requesting code 1 to stage for a possible hold, North Seneca Street, North St. Louis Avenue, spotted ops 1 and 239.
1: 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Medic 1349 from Ops 1.
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0: Truck 22, going with Medic 339, who's running route. 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
1: Command.
0: Medic 339, who's running route. Police on scene requesting code 3. You'll actually be going straight in. North Seneca Street, North St. Louis Avenue. Spot on Alpha 245.
2: Rescue 74, this is Medic 351. When you get to the complex, go to the third left and then all the way down. We should be there.
3: Rescue 74, copies.

Engine 1, medic 1337, going with police on a priority 2 traffic accident, East Burnside Street, Southeast 10 Avenue, going to be on Ops 1. Engine 1, medic 1337, going with police, priority 2 traffic accident, going to be car versus bike, East Burnside Street, Southeast 10 Avenue, on an Ops 1 at 249.

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9345, Pretty for Charlie Sick Person at the Jacksons, 2450 Southeast 122 Avenue, respond on Oxlin. Monday 345, a Pretty for Charlie Sick Person, Jacksons, 2450 Southeast 122 Avenue, respond on Oxlin. It is 3 o'clock.

Remover, H36 Alpha Back Pain, 2210 Northeast Country Club Court to respond to Ops 1. 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

Engine 70. Engine 74, medic 1341, party 2 Delta breathing problem, 21330 Northeast Hancock Street, respond on Ops 1. Engine 74, medic 1341, party 2 Delta breathing problem, 21330 Northeast Hancock Street, respond on Ops 1 at 301. 308.

Engine 23, Medic 340, Party 1, Echo overdosed in front of the Kaya Shack Dispensary, 1719, Southeast Hawthorne, respond on Ops 1. 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

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Direct H, Medic 1342, Apartici Bravo, fall with injury 2052, North Lombard, respond on Alpha 1 at 315.

Bravo 47, Pretty 6 Alpha, Abdominal Pain 7119, North Fessenden, Response 1. Bravo 47, Pretty 6 Alpha, Abdominal Pain 7119, North Fessenden, Response 1. 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

Engine 19, Medic 1343, Party 2 Delta, Foam 451, Northeast 74 Avenue, respond on Ops 1. Engine 19, Medic 1343, Party 2 Delta, Foam 451, Northeast 74 Avenue, respond on Ops 1. It's 321.

Engine 71, Apprentice 5, Charlie, Fire Alarm, Arch Plaza Apartments, 492 Northeast 2nd Street, Unit 306, respond on Oxalon. Engine 71, Apprentice 5, Charlie, unknown fire alarm, Arch Plaza Apartments, 492 Northeast 2 Street, Unit 306, respond on Oxalon, it's 329.

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0: 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Engine 4, medic 344, Party 2 Delta Seizure, Grandview Apartments, 1329 Southwest 14 Avenue, Unit 305, respond on Ops 1 at 332.
1: Ops 1. 7-1.
2: We're just getting ready to disconnect the caller. She advised that the smoke alarm is off and going off for this unit and was mostly more of a noise complaint. Doesn't think that there's any active fire problem. Would you like to continue or would you like to set this up as a noise call for police?
1: She said that we could cancel. She just thinks there's a malfunction with her own fire alarm.
2: It's not her alarm. It's her neighbor's alarm. Said it goes off often, and she just wants somebody to go up there and tell them to be quiet, was her exact words.
1: I cut in and out. Can you repeat that?
2: The alarm is coming from a neighbor's apartment. She said it happens often, and she just wants somebody to tell them to be quiet.
1: We'll continue for now. Thank you.
2: 334.

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Medic 347, 36 Alpha Evaluation, Laurel Hurst Village Long Term Care, 3060 Southeast Stark, Unit 481, Bed 1, Respondent Upsilon, 336.

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1: Engine 7-1, go ahead.
0: Yeah, we can't even get the elevator to access for us to go up or down without a mag cart, so we're going to clear. We don't hear alarm at this point.
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611 Metacree 50, Pretty T Delta Chesapeake, Ankeny Square Apartments, 204 Southwest 8th Avenue, Unit 504, first one on ops 1. Squad 1, Medic 350, Pretty 2, Delta Chesapeake, Ankeny Square Apartments, 204 Southwest 8th Avenue, Unit 504, respond on Ops 1 at 342.

seen a pretty 5 Charlie General Fire Alarm Light Center Tower, 825 Northeast Multnomah Street. Respond on Ops 1, Engine 13, a pretty 5 Charlie General Fire Alarm for Lloyd Center Tower, 825 Northeast Multnomah. Respond on Ops 1 at 349.

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And in 7 minutes 3:45, a Priority 2 Bravo injury for with current residential care, 819 Northeast 122 Avenue, Unit 206, respondent Ops 1. Engine 7 minutes 3:45, Priority 2 Bravo injury for with current residential care, 819 Northeast 122 Avenue, Unit 206, respondent Ops 1. It's 351.

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0: Engine 13, security saying they're going to have somebody outside to flag you. 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

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Grace Pector's apartments, 1839 Northeast 14 Avenue, Unit 57, respondent Ops 1. Engine 13, Medic 1342, pretty one, echo cardiac arrest. 1839 Northeast 14 Avenue, Unit 57, respondent Ops 1 at 404.

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Medic 1342 from Ops 1.

0: 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I copy your message. Are we clear then?
1: Hey, Burns. Info only for fire. Police responding for confirmed 55.
0: 42 copy. We are clear. Thank you.

Medic 1346, ready for Charlie overdose, Lee's laundromat, 2052, North Lombard Street, responding off 1. Medic 1346, up, ready for Charlie overdose, at Lee's laundromat, 2052, North Lombard, responding off 1 at 407.

Engine 7, Medic 350, Lena Priority 2, Delta Pregnancy, imminent delivery, Bria Apartments, 30 Northeast 146 Avenue. It'll be in the parking lot, responding off 1. Engine 7, Medic 351, Priority 2, Delta Pregnancy, imminent delivery, Bria Apartments, 30 Northeast 146 Avenue. It'll be in the parking lot, responding off 1 at 425.

Clinic 344, police requesting you code 1 to meet in front of the CDC 1120 Southwest 3, respond on Ops 1. Clinic 344, police requesting you code 1 to meet in front of CDC 1120 Southwest 3 Avenue, respond on Ops 1. Stand by for additional. Engine 26, medic 1302, Party 2 Delta chest pain to Stillville Village Apartments, 7651 North Hereford Avenue, Unit 311, respond on Ops 1. Engine 26, medic 1302, Party 2 Delta chest pain, 7651 North Hereford Avenue, Unit 311, respond on Ops 1 at 435.

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0: You have to take 344's call.
1: Medic 344, do you copy? 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
1: 01.
0: This is going to now be a code 3 call. We'll get you a first responder if a patient is having diabetic issues.

511, this has been upgraded to an EMS request. Medic Route 1 is already en route. Some sort of diabetic issue in front of MCDC 1120 Southwest 3 Avenue. Respond on Ops 1 and standby for additional. Bravo 408, Freddy 6 off of back pain, 2753 Northwest Calumet Terrace. Respond on Ops 1, Bravo 408, Freddy 6 off of back pain, 2753 Northwest Calumet Terrace. Respond on Ops 1, 438.

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Victor Allen, police requesting you code 1, Powell Terrace Apartments, 11712 Southeast Powell, Unit 11, respond on Ops 1, Victor Allen, Priority 6, EMS 6 request, police requesting you code 1, Powell Terrace Apartments, 11712 Southeast Powell, Unit 11, respond on Ops 1, escort 41.

Dispatch calling a brush incident at 11320 Southeast Lavelle Street. The reports of a hedge on fire threatening the house. No answer. The door is searched for brush unit 29, engine 11, Clackamas County 306, engine 7 and C3. Respond on office 6. Dispatch with a brush fire incident, 11320 Southeast Lavelle Street. Reports of a hedge on fire threatening the house. No answer at the door. For brush unit 29, engine 11, Clackamas County 306, engine 7, C3, respond on op 6 for 45.

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0: Medic 349 from Squad 1.
1: This is Alpha on the Mach 6. We currently do not have a dispatcher to take this channel. We do need to get one freed up. This is a brush fire because it's a grass fire threatening a residence.
2: 350, you were attached to your call, Squad 1.
3: 349, user, traffic code.
0: Yeah, I copy that, 350, but we have 349 here on scene and trying to see if they took the call or what's going on with them here.
4: Dispatch, Engine 11, can you tap out Rescue 11 for this call as well, please?
1: 11, copy.
3: 349, we're on a difficulty, you guys. We're on a priority 6.
1: Squad 1, I think you were trying to talk to Medic 350, who is still en route to that call.
5: Yeah, copy that. I was going to get this switched over to at least a Delta box instead of for us, so we did a truck.
1: Fire dispatch clearing off 6. Over 7. Requested to add to the dispatch fire response 11320 Southeast Fifth Street to respond on Ops 6. Rescue 11 being requested to add to the dispatch fire response 11320 Southeast Fifth Street, respond on Ops 6 at 447.
6: Okay, I can go ahead and. It looks like we've got brush unit 29, engine 11. Clackamas County, Engine 306, Engine 7, C3, Engine 29, and Rescue 11. Did you want more?
5: Turn me a truck, please.
6: Copy.
0: Dispatch Squad 1, can you verify? It's supposed to be rather on second at the Sally Port.
1: I will clarify. Trick 7, we requested to add to the brush fire response 11320 Southeast Favelle Street. Please respond on Ops 6. Trick 7, being requested to add to a brush fire response 11320 Southeast Favelle Street. Respond on Ops 6 at 448.
2: Sally Port.
1: Thank you.

0: And this is going to be a repeat of the brush fire at 11320 South Isabel Street. It started originally as a fire in the hedge next to this house. And looks like there is some sort of electrical lines also running directly above the hedge that are starting to catch fire now. We don't know if they're power lines or cable lines. C3's upgraded this to a Delta level box. This is going to be for brush units 29, engine 11, Clackamas County 306. Engine 7, C3, Engine 29, Rescue 11, and Truck 7, on Op 6, 449.
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0: Copy, we'll get the power company. Also an update that the flames are currently about 8 feet from the house. Looks like some neighbors have started to put a hose on it, but are standing a safe distance away.
1: C3, you got all the information in the read back. Thank you. Clackamas Engine 306 responding on Op 6.
2: Engine 29 has arrived. We've got an 8-foot section of Arbivita on fire. Approximately 10 feet from the house. We do have some flame impingement on power lines. Engine 29 will have command. Engine 29B is going to have fire attack. Our company is responding on this box. Engine 29's got this Arbivita under control now currently. Fire's knocked down. No additional flames. Dispatch, we can go ahead and balance this to bush on fire. We can recall this box. Keep engine 29 and brush unit 29 on scene. We can return all others.
0: Dispatch copies. This will be a recall of the brush fire at 11320 South East Wall Street. Going to keep engine 29 and brush unit 29 coming. All others will be clearing and going back to offline.

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1: 353, party 2, Bravo, unknown problem, language barrier, ferry, cruise apartments, 17800 Southeast Stark Street, Unit 24, respond on Ops 1. Rescue 31, Medic 353, Party 2, Bravo, unknown problem, Fair Acres Apartments, 17800 Southeast Stark Street, Unit 24, respond on Ops 1, 452.

0: And then 29 from dispatch.
1: That's C3A, I'm on scene, let them go ahead.
0: Yeah, just checking. We got power company for PGE started. Do you still want them to continue?
1: I'm here on scene. I don't see any power line issue at this point. I think we can clear it. Thank you for checking.
0: You're welcome. It's 463. Backtops 106 is clear at 453.

Medic 307, a priority 4 police request at the transfer Sally Port 1111, Southwest 2nd Avenue, respond on Ops 1. Medic 307, a priority 4 police request at the Sally Port 1111, Southwest 2nd Avenue. It'll be in the transfer Sally Port, respond on Ops 1 at 457.

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Code 3 by C3 on scene of an illegal burn at 92 in Flavelle. It'd be an Ops 1. French 11, you're being requested. Code 3 by C3 on scene of an illegal burn at 92 in Flavelle. You'll be on Ops 1. It's 5-4.

Medic 3134, Alpha Sick Person, Senior Haven Residential, 12140 Southeast Foster Road, number 40, Ops 1. Medic 3134, Alpha Sick Person, Senior Haven Residential, 12140 Southeast Foster Road, number 40, on Ops 1 at 550.

Chart 3, Medic 3, 10, Friday 2, Delta breathing problem, Northrop Shelter, 1435 Northwest Northrop Street, you'll be on Ops 1. Truck 3, Medic 3, 10, Friday 2, Delta breathing problem, Northrop Shelter, 1435 Northwest Northrop Street, you'll be on Ops 1 at 553.

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Medic 350-36, Alpha fainting, 4030 North Williams Avenue, number 201, Ops 1. 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

0: Os 1, Medic 350, is there any way we can do a callback to have this individual meet us down outside on Williams?
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0: 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It'll be on Op 6, information 648.
1: Rolled over the southbound lanes, Greeley Avenue at going, and you'll be on Op 6, 649.

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0: Alarm company just updated. 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
2: Be a repeat of the rollover incident at Greeley and Going. It's going to be south of Going on Greeley. One vehicle on its side. One caller said that the driver crawled out. I'm not sure if there's anybody actually with a patient. This is for Engine 24, Engine 13, Truck 8, T2, and Medic 306. Police are also en route. We're on Op 6.
3: Copy the read back.

Engine 6, report of smoldering on the north side of the building at 3481 Northwest Eon Avenue. Again, Ops 1, for Engine 6, report of smoldering and mulch possibly on fire. The north side of the building, 3481 Northwest Eon Avenue, even Ops 1 at 62.

0: Engine 24 has arrived. We have, as advertised, a rollover car. Looks like we fit a power line. Power line's down, and driver appears to be out. Engine 24 will be out investigating.
1: Copy, Engine 24 has arrived. Rollover vehicle hit a power line. The power line is down. Driver's out. Engine 24 is investigating. We will make sure the power company is getting started.
2: C2's arrived. C2, go ahead and take command. Like you said, we're going to need the power company, and we're going to need traffic.
1: You have two officers en route. Do you think you need more for traffic control?
2: Negative, that should be enough.
1: Copy.
3: Tech man from Engine 24, just one person in the vehicle, he's out, no other people in the vehicle.
2: That, are you comfortable with a recall at this point?
3: Yeah, that's affirming.
2: Okay, dispatch and all companies, we're going to put the recall in on this rollover. We'll go ahead and go back to Ops 1. We're going to continue the traffic and the power company, and we'll have the medics still on scene evaluating.
1: Copy, this will be a recall of the rollover into the net gray lane going back to Ops 1, keeping traffic control as moving forward, and the medic on scene to evaluate. Ops 6 will be clear.
4: Information recall of the rollover, North Greeley and Going Street. Keeping all units on scene, but switching back to Ops 1, it's 6:55.

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0: Police are asking eastbound or westbound?
1: South.
0: Copy.

Engine 23, Medic 1313 with police who are not yet en route for a priority 2 Delta assault at the Clinton Triangle Task, 1490 Southeast Gideon Street. Respond on Ops 1. Again, Engine 23, Medic 1313 with police who are not yet en route for a priority 2 Delta assault at the Clinton Triangle Task, 1490 Southeast Gideon Street. Respond on Ops 1 at 706.

0: 13. Did you say that police are not on scene yet?
1: That's affirmative. Not in route.

Medic 311, I'm priority 4 Alpha, sick person, the watershed at Hillside, 6388 Southwest Capitol Highway, number 225, respond on Ops 1. Again, Medic 311, I'm priority 4 Alpha, sick person, the watershed at Hillside, 6388 Southwest Capitol Highway, number 225, respond on Ops 1 at 708.

Bravo 400, a priority 6 Omega sick person, the Starlight Apartments, 355 Northwest 6th Avenue, number 306. Respond on Ops 1. Again, Bravo 400, a priority 6 Omega sick person at the Starlight Apartments, 355 Northwest 6th Avenue, number 306. Respond on Ops 1 at 7-11.

Medic 308 to Priority 4 Alpha, back pain 12511 Southeast Raymond Street, respond on Ops 1. And Medic 308 to Priority 4 Alpha, back pain 12511 Southeast Raymond Street, respond on Ops 1 at 723.

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Engine 4, Medic 307 with police who are en route for a two-car crash, Southwest Clay and 13 Avenue. Respond on Ops 1. Again, Engine 4, Medic 307 with police who are en route for a two-car crash at Southwest Clay and 13 Avenue. Respond on Ops 1 at 731.

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0: to a priority 6 off of back pain 166 Southwest Wallula Avenue. Respond on ops 1. Again, Bravo 402, priority 6 off of back pain 166 Southwest Wallula Avenue. Respond on ops 1 at 737.
1: Dispatch, this is squad 32. Our patient has been down for 15 minutes. She's asystole. We're doing CPR.
2: Copy, CPR in progress. Thank you. Medic 312 is on the island, northbound on Tubby Island Road.
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Respond on Ops 1. Again, Bravo 401, Medic 307 is on scene requesting you. Southwest Clay and 13 Avenue. Respond on Ops 1 at 7:39.

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0: 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Yeah, en route.
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Dispatch with a vehicle versus building crash at the Block 300 building, 308 Southwest 2 Avenue. This is for Engine 1, Engine 21, Truck 1, C1, Medic 317, Respondent Op 6. 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
1: Squad 1, copy, you're on it. ESR 1 to check on a guy on the south side of the Union Gospel Mission, 3 Northwest 3rd Avenue, respond on Ops 1. Again, PSR 1 to check on a guy on the south side of the Union Gospel Mission, 3 Northwest 3rd Avenue, respond on Ops 1 at 743.

0: and this will be a repeat of the vehicle versus building. The 308 Southwest 2nd Avenue building, security called in, reported two vehicle accidents. The vehicles subsequently hit the building and smashed a window. Both drivers of both cars have since fled the scene in their vehicles. Police are still not yet en route. 311, we're talking. On C1, medic 317 and squad 1, we're on op 6.
1: C1, copies the readback.
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3: Looking at it here, there's actually no damage to the building, it's just the light posts. So we can recall this and just have squad 1 remain. All those can return. Okay, we'll get back to op 6 and remain on ops 1.
0: Could be a recall at the block 300 building, 308 Southwest 2nd, keeping squad 1, all other companies can return. Op 6 is clear at 744.

information on a recall of the vehicle versus building crash at the block 300 building, 308 Southwest 2 Avenue. Squad 1 is remaining on scene. Everybody else cleared, and Op 6 is cleared at 745.

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Truck 4, Medic 317, a Priority 2, Delta bleeding at South Gaines and River Parkway. 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Again, Truck 4, Medic 317, a Priority 2, Delta bleeding at South Gaines and River Parkway. 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

Medic 316, priority 4 Alpha, sick person on Burnside, sorry, on Northwest 2 Avenue, north of Burnside, respond on Ops 1. Again, Medic 316, priority 4 Alpha, sick person on Northwest 2 Avenue, north of Burnside, respond on Ops 1 at 753.

Engine 29, there was some smoke in the area south side of Foster, east of 145 Avenue. Caller thought maybe some grass on fire. Respond on S1. Again, Engine 29, there is smoke in the area on the south side of Foster, east of 145 Avenue. Caller thought maybe some grass on fire. Respond on S1 at 755.

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2: 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Again, Bravo 401, Medic 316 is on scene requesting you on Northwest 2 Avenue north of Burnside. 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

Bravo 403, a priority 6 alpha abdominal pain, 11824 Southeast Bush Street, responder NOTS 1. 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
0: Being transported to the hospital, Legacy Good Sam. I am following to bring back one of our crew.
1: UT 34, copy. 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It's 807.

12 alpha level lift assist at the Hyphet Columbia Knoll Apartments, 8320 Northeast Sandy Boulevard, number 146. Respond on Ops 1. Again, Squad 12, an alpha level lift assist at the Hyphet Columbia Knoll Apartments, 8320 Northeast Sandy Boulevard, number 146. Respond on Ops 1 at 808.

Rescue 31, Medic 315, the police are en route requesting you start in stage code 3 for a stabbing. 4950 Southeast 174 Avenue, respondent ops 1. Again, Rescue 31, Medic 315, police are en route requesting you start in stage code 3 for a stabbing at 4950 Southeast 174 Avenue, respondent ops 1809.

Rescue 19 and Alpha Level Lift Assist, 2654 Southeast 75 Avenue, respond on Ops 1. Again, Rescue 19 and Alpha Level Lift Assist, 2654 Southeast 75 Avenue, respond on Ops 1 at 815.

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Engine 71, Medic 1305, a priority 2, Delta unconscious person on semiconductor, 23400 Northeast Gleason Street, respond on Ops 1. Again, Engine 71, Medic 1305, a priority 2, Delta unconscious person on semiconductor, 23400 Northeast Gleason Street, respond on Ops 1, 828.

0: 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What do you need to rescue for?
1: Police are on scene of their call that they've just cleared. They're asking if fire has a key that unlocks anything along the swing rudder trail.
0: Yeah, we're checking. Stand by.

0: Yeah, dispatch C3, we should have a key. We're grabbing rescue 31 now, and getting them to come up on Ops 1 here in a minute.
1: Everything good.

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1: Rescue 31.
0: Yeah, we do not have a key for the spring water trail blocks.
1: Copy. I will let them know we do not have a key.
0: Ops 1 from Rescue 31.
1: Go ahead. Go ahead.
0: It's possible that Engine 29 has one if you wanted to ask them.
1: Oh, copy. Yeah, we can give them a call.

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0: That hospital.
1: Copy at the hospital. Let's say 36.

Engine 23, alpha level outside fire in the alley behind 1623 Southeast Harrison Street for an unattended tiki torch that's burning. Respond on Ops 1. Again, engine 23 and alpha level outside fire behind 1623 Southeast Harrison Street in the alley for an unattended burning tiki torch. Respond on Ops 1 at 838.

Medic 303, police are on scene requesting you code 1 for somebody having back pain at Javier's Taco's Shop, 121 North Lombard Street. Respond on ops 1. Again, Medic 303, police are on scene requesting you code 1 for a guy with some back pain at Javier's Taco Shop, 121 North Lombard Street. Respond on ops 1 at 839.

Engine 74, medic 301, a priority 2, Delta, chest pain, 275 Northeast 197 Avenue. Respond on Ops 1. Again, engine 74, medic 301, priority 2, Delta, chest pain, 275 Northeast 197 Avenue. Respond on Ops 1 at 840.

Engine 2, Medic 1302, a Priority 2 Delta abdominal pain at the Portland Value Inn, 11936 Northeast Sandy Boulevard, number 6, respond on Ops 1. Again, Engine 2, Medic 1302, a Priority 2 Delta abdominal pain at the Portland Value Inn, 11936 Northeast Sandy Boulevard, number 6, respond on Ops 1, 842.

Appendix 318 to Priority 4 Charlie Psychological, the Colonial Villa Apartments, 10728 Northeast Halsey Street, number 25, Respondo Ops 1. Again, Medic 318 to Priority 4 Charlie Psychological at the Colonial Villa Apartments, 10728 Northeast Halsey Street, number 25, Respondo Ops 1 at 846.

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2: 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I see your someone is asking if we could advise, but all we've got is suicidal and violent. Is there any further info?
1: 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She tried to kill herself jumping off the Max platform earlier today, but she's promising she will not give you any issues. But other than that, I don't have any information about what violent means.
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Medic 314, priority for Charlie, abdominal pain at the Serenity Residential Care, 15225, Southeast Powell Boulevard, respond on Ops 1. 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

Bravo 401, a priority 6 alpha, 6 person, 1505 Southeast Party Street, number 22, respond on Ops 1. Again, Bravo 401, a priority 6 alpha, 6 person, 1505 Southeast Party Street, number 22, respond on Ops 1, 855.

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Engine 80, priority 3, small outside fire, IKEA, 10280 Northeast Cascades Parkway, timeout, 0855.

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0: Bravo 402, a priority 6 Alpha, sick person, 3708 Southeast 144 Avenue, respond on Ops 1. Again, Bravo 402, a priority 6 Alpha, sick person, 3708 Southeast 144 Avenue, respond on Ops 1 at 858.
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Medic 316, Charlie 4, Charlie, patient transfer, Marquis Care, Piedmont, 319 Northeast Russell Street, unit number is 310, responding ops 1, 901.

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Engine 19, Medic 1313, Priority 2, Delta, unconscious person, 6802, Southeast Ash, respond on Ops 1, it's 914.

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Engine 25, Medic 308, Priority 2, Charlie, seizure, Motel 6, 3104 South East Powell Boulevard, room number 122, respond on Ops 1. Engine 25, Medic 308, Priority 2, Charlie, seizure, Motel 6, 3104 South East Powell, unit number 122, respond on Ops 1, 917.

Turk 2, Medivh 19, Priority 2, Bravo, Fall, 4000, Northeast 131 Place, respond on Ops 1. Turk 2, Medivh 19, Priority 2, Bravo, Fall, 4000, Northeast 131 Place, respond on Ops 1, 918.

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Code 3 for somebody overdosing. It's Northwest 3rd Avenue and Everett Street. 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
1: Truck 13 and engine 13 for power lines down on the sidewalk, Northeast 10th Avenue and Schuyler Street, respond on Ops 1. Truck 13 and engine 13, power lines down on the sidewalk, Northeast 10th Avenue and Schuyler Street, respond on Ops 1, 933.
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1: 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Says they're on the sidewalk, no flames, smoke, no arcing or sparks. This is possibly related to the same call from 3 days ago. We're not sure.
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Alpha level lift assist, 21798 Northeast Willow Glen Road. 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

0: 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They're unaware.
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Truck 22 for an alpha level outside odor of smoke, North Burlington Avenue and Willamette Boulevard. Respond on Ops 1. Truck 22 alpha level call. It's an outside odor or smoke investigation, North Burlington and Willamette. Respond on Ops 1, 946.

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truck 25 at 1322, priority 2 Delta bleeding problem, 4635 Southeast Ellis Street, respond on ops 1. Truck 25, medic 1322, priority 2 Delta bleeding problem, 4635 Southeast Ellis Street, talk groups ops 1, 950.

0: Medic 323, Priority 4, Alpha Injury, Powell's Books, 1005 West Burnside Street, respond on Ops 1. 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

Rescue 74 on the air, Engine 71 and Medic 315, Prairie 2 Bravo Fall, 12 Mile Crossing Apartments, 588 Southeast 217 Avenue, unit numbers B Baker 218, respond on UPS 1. Rescue 74, Engine 71, Medic 315, Priority 2, Bravo Fall, 12 Mile Crossing Apartments, 588 Southeast 217 Avenue, unit number B Baker 218, stop group is OPS 1, 952.

Sunday 310, Prairie 4, Charlie Sickperson, Wadler Commons Apartments, 1529 Northeast 21st Avenue. Unit number is 112, Tucker's House 1, 954.

Squad 1 over the air, Medic 311, Priority 2 Delta seizure, Northwest 6th Avenue and Burnside Street, respond on Ops 1. Squad 1 on the air, Medic 311, Priority 2 Delta seizure, Northwest 6th and Burnside, Tuck Group's Ops 1, 957.

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1: We're going along with Medic 3-10 already in route. This is a retriage call. It's now a priority 2 Bravo Fall. Wadler Commons Apartments, 1529 Northeast 21st Avenue, unit number is 112, respond on Ops 1. Engine 13 over the air, going along with Medic 310, already en route to a retriage call. Priority 2, Bravo Fall, Wadler Commons Apartments, 1529 Northeast 21st Avenue, unit number is 112, respond on Ops 1, 959.

0: Top one from Century 19 B. You guys have an ETA on their arrival, or they send a cab or something like that?
1: Engine 19 from Ops 1. I was told that Engine 19 was going to Emmanuel to pick up the firefighters. We were did not get a request for a cab. Do you need that now?
0: That's negative. I just needed to know if they were coming to the rig or not. Thank you.
1: Okay, copy that. Yeah, they are, and I show them on scene now at Emmanuel. Engine 18B, they're in the visitor parking lot just north of the ED.
0: Engine 19B, copy. Thanks.

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2: Priority 2 call for appears to be chest pain. 854 Northeast Killingsworth Street, respond on Ops 1. 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Priority 2 call is an upgrade from the LAQ. 854 Northeast Killingsworth Street, respond on Ops 1, 10-02.

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0: Engine 74 over the air, Medic 318. It's a Bravo level traffic accident. Two vehicles involved. It's a T-bone accident. One vehicle hit a power box. Northeast Riverside Parkway and Airport Way. Respond on Ops 1. Engine 74 over the air, Medic 318. Two vehicle accident, North Riverside Parkway and Airport Way. 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
0: ETC 491 on scene of the NBA and Emperor Way. 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No patients at this time. Keep the ambulance coming. Drop the code 1.
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2: 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Howells books, 1005 West Burnside Street, respond on Ops 1, 10-15.

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0: 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Medic 323, what end of the bookstore are you on?
1: Medic 323, top one.
0: Saturday 9, you can just retire. We'll figure it out.
1: Copy. We got word from them that it was the 10 and Burnside entrance.
0: Copy. 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

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Days in, 24124, Southeast Stark Street. 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Respond on Ops 1, 1042.

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Rescue 19, Medic 1322, Priority 2, Charlie overdose, 6611 East Burnside Street, unit number is 307, respond on Ops 1. Rescue 19, Medic 1322, Priority 2, Charlie overdose, 6611 East Burnside Street, unit number 307, respond on Ops 1, 1058.

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1: 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We'll be clear. Thanks.

Rescue 31, Medic 308, Priority 2, Charlie Overdose, 16611 East Burnside Street, Unit Number 307, respond on Ops 1. Rescue 31, Medic 308, Priority 2, Charlie Overdose, 16611 East Burnside Street, Unit Number 307, respond on Ops 1, 1054.

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from Medicaid 0934, 26 Alpha, sick person at the St. Anthony Village Apartments, 3719 Southeast 80th Avenue, respond office 1. Medic 309 on a party 4, 26 Alpha, sick person at the St. Anthony Village Apartments, 3719 Southeast 80th Avenue, office 1, it's 10. 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
0: For you and Medic 1322, caller doesn't have eyes on the subject necessarily, but they think that they might be in a vehicle. And then additionally, I just got an overdose call at the Motel 6 at 9-2 in Stark, so that might be related.
1: Okay, and you've got us going to 40194, so that's going to be the person in the car?
0: I'm not sure if they are in a car. Caller can just hear that somebody across the street is screaming for Narcan.
1: The engine, I can copy.
2: I'm from 308.
0: 308, go ahead.
2: 308, do we have any better on the actual address? We are looking for that specific address ending in 11 and not seeing it.
0: Well, CAD has the green feed at 16111 East Burnside.
2: Okay, so ours says 16611. Just to confirm, it's 16111?
0: Affirmative.

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1: Engine 19, go ahead.
0: Yeah, we're at 401 Southeast 94th, and we don't have anyone outside. This is a residence. Do we have anything better?
1: Nothing better from your caller, just it was coming from across the street and no description of who was yelling for Narcan or anybody involved.
0: Okay, would it be possible to do a callback?
1: Copy, we'll call back.

0: 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Respond Ops 1, Medicare 07, on a Priority 4, 26 Alpha, sick person at 12032 Southeast Boise, Ops 1 at 1105.
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0: We got voicemail when we tried back the resident at 401. My best guess is this is the same as Rescue 19's call at the Motel 6.
1: Okay, why don't you add me to that call? Clear me of this one and add me to the rescue's call.
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1: 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Chat 89. 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
1: Yeah, Rescue 19, go ahead.
0: Yeah, Drayden, do you need extra hands?
1: Right now, I'll let you know.

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You'll be on Ops 1. 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You'll be on Ops 1. It's 1113.

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So Medic 1362, Party 4, Charlie, abdominal pain, Renaissance Commons Apartments, 2133 North Argyle Street, number 222, you'll be on Ops 1116.

0: for risk 19, medic 1355 on a priority 2, 12 alpha seizure at 17537 Southeast Sherman Court. Respond office 1, standby for additional info.
1: Dispatch engine 19, we're going to take that call for rescue 19. They are unaware.
0: Copy, standby 1 second. 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
1: Yeah, Engine 19, which call are you taking?
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1: Rescue 19.
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Respond Ops 1. Squad 12, a public assist at 6442 Northeast Killingsworth Court. Respond Ops 1 at 1122.

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0: specific 1362, do we know if the person is still in the lobby or if he went back to his room?
1: Don't know, but we'll call back and check.

0: 1362, go ahead.
1: Do we know if the person stayed in the lobby or if they went back to his room?
2: No
1: one is admitting medical help or need.
0: I don't know if they went back to the room, so I'm having us do a callback. It's number 222 in case you want to go check the room.
2: Thank you.
0: 1126.

Engine 23, carbon monoxide alarm sounding at 3124 Southeast 29th Avenue. Respond Ops 1. Engine 23 for a carbon monoxide alarm sounding at 3124 Southeast 29th Avenue. Ops 1, it's 1128.

0: for Medication 25 on a Friday 6, 37 Alpha patient evaluation at the Menlo Park Post Acute, 745 Northeast 122nd Avenue, Respond Ops 1. Medication 25 on a Friday 6, 37 Alpha patient evaluation at the Menlo Park Post Acute, 745 Northeast 122nd Avenue, Respond Ops 1, it's 1120.
1: We called the complainant back. They are still in the room, and the patient is not with them in the room. The last they knew was that patient went down to the lobby.
2: I can do two copies.
1: 1129.

for Trek 13, Metacruiser 4, Friday 2, 6 Delta, breathing problem at the Matrona Studio Apartments, 10 North Wilder, number 345, respond Ops 1, for Trek 13, Metacruiser 4, Party 2, Delta, breathing problem at the Matrona Studio Apartments at 10 North Wilder, number 345, respond Ops 1, it's 1131.

for engine 3, a commercial alarm at the Multnomah Athletic Club at 1849 Southwest Salmon. 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It's 1131.

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1: Copy, will do.

0: 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It doesn't look like it's working, maybe because the MVP issues. 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
0: 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Her number is 971-217-1413.
1: Copy, thanks.
0: Sure, love it.

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1: Squad 12, go ahead.
0: Well, can we get out of the code 1 ambulance? Just call it 1.
1: Code 1 ambulance. Ready 304, I copy, right? 136.
2: Hospital entrance, truck 13.
1: Truck 13, go ahead.
2: Page outside. 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
1: Ready 304, did you copy that? Ready 304, off 1. Four. Yeah, truck 13 asking that you stage outside. They'll have some more information for you. Copy that. Thank you. 1137. Copy. Stage outside 1137.

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0: 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They're unaware. We're responding.
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2: 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Federal inspections area, 1 Concourse Delta, timeout, 11:39.

for Rescue 74, Medic 1356, Son of Freddy 2, 21 Bravo, bleeding at the Tamarack Colonial Estates Apartments at 388 Southeast 194th Avenue. Respond Ops 1, Rescue 74, Medic 1356, Son of Freddy 2, 21 Bravo, bleeding at the Tamarack Colonial Estates Apartments at 388 Southeast 194th Avenue, number 113. Respond Ops 1 at 1140.

4 Bravo 404 to the airport on Priority 6, 26 Alpha, sick person. Respond to Upper Road North End on PDX Dispatch. 4 Bravo 404 on Priority 6, 26 Alpha, sick person. 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
0: 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It looks like there was a car accident. Could you start sending EMS that way?
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4: 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We're going to take the call for the engine. 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
3: 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It's 1145.

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0: 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My FPG is still down. 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
2: Do you know if Project Respond was attached to this call?
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Engine 21, Medic 1362 on a Priority 2 EMS 2 for difficulty breathing, southeast MLK and Alder. Respond Ops 1, Engine 21, Medic 1362, a police request EMS 2, southeast MLK and Alder. Respond Ops 1, it's 1148.

405 on the air, medic 311, a party 2, 19 Delta Har problem at 5907 Southwest Idaho Street. Respond ops 1, engine 5, medic 311, a party 2, 19 Delta Har problem at 5907 Southwest Idaho Street. Respond ops 1, it's 11.

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1: I know you've been there a while, but the alarm company is requesting a cancel smoke from a popcorn incident.
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1: Engine 5, copy responding. 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

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Respond Ops 1 until 11:45.

0: 13 Lambda Ops 1, we're going to be delayed by traffic. Or construction, sorry.
1: Medic 311, copy delayed at 1156.

0: 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Can we get a VLS rig headed this way?
1: Medic 306, copy. It's 1156.
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3: Risky 82, AMR is northbound 82 passing Alderwood.
4: 03 being requested at the Astro gas station at 7510 North Interstate Avenue. Respond Alps 1, standby for additional depot. Four Bravo 402, Party 6, 17 Alpha Fall at 2531 Southwest Spring Garden Street. Respond Alps 1, it's 1157.
2: Just checking to make sure you guys are okay and just waiting on the ambulance. Thank you.

0: Okay, can you confirm our AMR unit is ALS and code 3?
1: Negative, they're BLS, it looks like code 1. Would you like ALS code 3?
0: Yes, please. And is there a way we could bring them base Alderwood straight to the end of Delta?

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1: Affirm, sorry, I wanted to request the ambulance before I got you on the air. You can be clear, yes.
0: No worries, Bravo 4-4, we're in.

0: Rescue 82, airfield 2. Would you like me to bring them to those double doors that are ground level and kick out right under, I believe it's Delta 15 or Delta 14?
1: Yeah, either there or near the international bus pickup. And if we could expedite, it's just a possible CDA.
0: Roger. I am pulling up to Alderwood. We'll make a priority call.

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1: Medic 312.
3: We are on scene with patient requesting an additional code 1 ALS unit due to equipment failure so that we can use their life pack.
1: Copy. 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

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MedIC-323 requested a second code 1 ALS ambulance at 5700 North Kirby Avenue, respond Ops 1. It's 1207.

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1: Yes, that was for 1363. I was just telling you guys to close the gap a little bit.
0: Copy.
1: Medic unit will be making this right turn and an immediate left.

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1: Respond Ops 1, Medic 324 on a Friday 437 Charlie transfer from the Orange Villa Care Center at 401 Northeast 139th Avenue, number 26. 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

4 Bravo 404 on a Friday 6, 26 Alpha, sick person, 9233 Southeast Ramona Street. Respond Ops 1, Bravo 404 on a Friday 6, 26 Alpha, sick person, at 9233 Southeast Ramona Street. 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

0: 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So a drawn out left, and then there'll be an immediate right, an immediate left after that. And once again, just try to keep close to me.
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2: From Medic 309, Party 4, 26 Charlie, sick person at the St. Peter and Paul Church, 247 Southeast 82nd Avenue. 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Ops 1 at 1221.

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1: Link 534 Southwest 3rd Avenue, respond Ops 1, Medic 328 on a Party 431 Charlie painting at the Willamette Building at 534 Southwest 3rd, respond Ops 1, it's 1229.

420, Medic 317, Priority 2, 12 Bravo seizure at 2837 Southeast Cole Drive, Respond Ops 1. 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
2: 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With police on a Party 2 vehicle accident, Southeast Paloma Place and 10th Drive, Ops 1 at 12:30.

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0: 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I'm looking at the pre-fire and I'm not seeing it on here.
1: 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I'll update the location.
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from Medic 1355 on a Apprentice 4, 26 Charlie, sick person, 14985 Southeast Grant Court, respond Ops 1. 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

Engine 22, Medic 310, Priority 2, 10 Delta chest pains, 8334, North Olympia Street, respond Ops 1. 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

419 Meta 321, Party 2, 28 Charlie Stroke, 8511 Southeast Division Street, Respond Ops 1. 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

Medic V03, Priority 4, 26 Alpha, sick person at the Chestnut Lane Apartments, 1219 Northeast 6th Street, number 205. 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

Before Medicare 18, please request the MS-6 Southwest Barber Boulevard at the Capitol Highway ramp for respond Ops 1. 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Respond Ops 1 at 1247.

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3: Respond Ops 1, Engine 7, Medic 307, on a priority 2, 10 Delta chest pains, 245 Southeast 106 Avenue, number 6. Respond Ops 1 at 1249.
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for Chart 3 Ellipticus at the Northwest Place Retirement, 2420 Northwest Marshall, number 315. 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For Bravo 405, on a Priority 6, 26 Alpha, sick person at the Meeting House Apartments, 1630 Southeast Rural Street, number 144. Respond Ops 1, Bravo 405, on a Priority 6, 26 Alpha, sick person at the Meeting House Apartments, 1630 Southeast Rural, number 144. Respond Ops 1 at 1251.

128 Metatherium-05 on a priority 2 10 Delta chest pains at Transition Projects 1525 Northeast 37th Avenue in the lobby. Respond Ops 1. Engine 28 Metatherium-05 on a priority 2 10 Delta chest pains at the Transition Projects 1525 Northeast 37th Avenue in the lobby. Ops 1 at 12:30. For engine 1, Metatherium-04 on a priority 2 30 Delta injury, Southwest 2nd and Taylor, respond Ops 1. Engine 1, Metatherium-04 on a priority 2 30 Delta injury, Southwest 2nd and Taylor, Ops 1 at 12:54.

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4-Minute 319, Party 4, 17 Alpha Fall, 15333 Southeast Alder Court. Respond Ops 1, Medic 319, Party 4, 17 Charlie Fall, 15333 Southeast Alder Court. Ops 1, it's 1301. Engine 7, Medic 1360, A Party 2, 12 Charlie Seizure at the subway, 12048 Southeast Division. Respond Ops 1, Engine 7, Medic 1360, A Party 2, 12 Charlie Seizure at the subway, 12048 Southeast Division. Ops 1, it's 1301.

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Respond Ops 1, it's 1302.

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Engine 24 on a Priority 367 Bravo small outside fire. 4056 North Williams Avenue is actually a burn mark of smoking in front of this location. Parker Biff, Ops 1, timeout 1312.

19 on an elevator issue at the Gateway Plaza Apartments, 9910 Northeast Gleason Street. 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Medic 1322 on a priority 4, 26 Charlie, sick person, 205 Northeast 165 Avenue. Fucker Biz Ops 1. Medic 1322 on a priority 4, 26 Charlie, sick person, 205 Northeast 165 Avenue. Fucker Biz Ops 1, timeout 1313.

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Rescue 74, medic 1327 on a priority 2, 12 Delta seizure, 376 Northeast 219 Avenue. Talk group is Ops 1, timeout 1317.

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2: Two, six, Delta breathing problem. 1713 Northeast 108th Avenue. Talker Biz, Ops 1. Engine 30, Medic 320 on a party 2-6 Delta breathing problem. 1713 Northeast 108th Avenue. Talker Biz, Ops 1 is 1319.

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Engine 11, medic 1363 on a priority 277 Bravo, southbound I-205, just north of Southeast Foster Road. Talk group is Ops 1. 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

Squad 12, Medic 312 on a Priority 2, 23 Charlie, overdose at Elmer's Park Rose, 10001, Northeast Sandy Boulevard. Squad group is Ops 1. Squad 12, Medic 312 on a Priority 2, 23 Charlie, overdose at Elmer's Park Rose, 10001, Northeast Sandy Boulevard. 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

0: Fox 1363, do we know which lane or what kind of vehicle we're looking for?
1: Sorry, we don't know which lane yet, but we'll see if ODOT has a visual.
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1: Closer to where Powell would be.
2: Engine 11, copy. We are about to get on to southbound I-205 at Powell, going towards that Foster exit.
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0: 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Southwest Columbia Street, Southwest 11 Avenue. Talk group is Ops 1. Timeout 3038.
5: 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We got on 205 South there at Powell like you did. 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

0: Medic 1363 from Engine 11. We have not found anything. We are about ready to turn around at JCB and head northbound.
1: Copy that. I was just wondering the same thing if they're northbound. Would you like us to follow you that way or go further north and get on southbound?
0: How about you guys get on at Foster going northbound and we'll both be on that same side because there's definitely not anything going southbound.
1: Okay, copy. We'll get on that Foster going northbound.
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0: 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Engine 9-3301 on a priority 2, 10 Charlie Chestnut, issue at the Hawthorne Gardens Senior Living, 2828 Southeast Taylor Street, Unit 308. 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
4: Rescue 82, priority 2, fall, Charlie, 18, boarding, 2 concourse Charlie, timeout, 1343.
0: Medic 312. Responding to the airport. On a priority 217 Bravo, fall, report to base Alderwood. Talk group is PDX dispatch.
2: Do you have a visual? 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
5: 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We're just now getting on Northbound 205.
6: Rescue 2, copy, responding with Medic 312 for a 79-year-old female that fell and is bleeding on her face. 1345.
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0: Medic 1305 on a priority 4, 26 Delta, sick person at the Plaid Pantry, 6630 Northeast Gleason Street. She's going to be outside of this location. 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Medic 1305 on a priority 4, 26 Delta, sick person in front of Plaid Pantry, 6630 Northeast Gleason Street. 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

Truck 1, MAG 1328 on Approach 221 Delta, bleeding issue in front of 5th Avenue Place Apartments, 314 Northwest 5 Avenue, Unit 506, talk group is Ops 1, time out 1347.

Engine 71, Medic 315 on a priority 2, 6 Delta breathing problem at the Huntington Terrace Assisted Living, 1410 Northeast Cleveland Avenue, Unit 118, talk group is Alps 1. Engine 71, Medic 315 on a priority 2, 6 Delta breathing issue at the Huntington Terrace Assisted Living, 1410 Northeast Cleveland Avenue, Unit 118, talk group is Alps 1, 1348.

0: 1363, we're arrived. It is southbound 205 between Division and Powell. Looks like two vehicles, minor damage, people are out.
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1: There's basically no damage on these cars, and I don't see any fluids out. 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

Engine 19 being requested code 3 for a list of assistance by Medic 1305 on scene at the Plot Pantry, 6630 Northeast Gleason Street, Talker Biz Ops 1. Engine 19 being requested code 3 by Medic 1305 on scene at the Plot Pantry, 6630 Northeast Gleason Street. It's going to be for a list assist, Talker Biz Ops 1, 1353.

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2: Williams Avenue and North Fremont Street on the east side of the intersection. Talker Biz, Ops 1. Engine 24 and smoldering mulch just east of the intersection at North Williams Avenue and North Fremont Street. Talker Biz, Ops 1 at 1355.

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Engine 18, medic 326 on a priority 217 Delta fall patient, Markham House, 10606 Southwest Capitol Highway, Unit 116, Talker Biz, Ops 1. Engine 18, medic 326 on a priority 217 Delta fall patient, the Markham House, 10606 Southwest Capitol Highway, Unit 116, Talker Biz, Ops 1, timeout 1400.

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2: Engine 4 on A32. Pilot branches and leaves on fire. Northbound I-405 freeway 2 westbound Sunset Highway. Fokker Biz Ops 1, timeout 14:03.

0: 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Medic 1328 on a priority 6, 33 Alpha, transfer 1225 Northeast 2nd Avenue. Talker Biz, Ops 1, it is 1404.
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0: Dispatch Mission 24, we've arrived in the area. We're not finding anything. Do you guys have any extra notes on where this might be located?
1: They mentioned that was east of the intersection, but nothing further than that, and there's only one caller. Do you want us to try back?
0: Yeah, you can go ahead and try back. We'll just scour the area and see if you can call back before we get out of here, but we'll look around a little more.
1: Okay, we'll call back to see if we can narrow it down. Medic 323, you can go into 8 and Siskiyou.
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Rescue 72, Medic 303 on a priority 2, 23 Charlie, overdose at the Parkside Apartments, 2831 Southeast Palmquist Road, Unit Arlick Roger, 175, talk group is Ops 1. 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

Truck 4, medic 306 on the priority 277 Bravo. Entry accident, northbound I-405 at exit 1B like David and Sunset Highway. Talk group is Ops 1, time out 1410.

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Service call. The River Heights Apartments, 5025 South Corbett Avenue, is going to be across the street in driveway G, like George. Talk group is Ops 1, Truck 10. Okay, Truck 10 for what appears to be a 2-year-old locked in a vehicle that is on and running across from the River Heights Apartments, 5025 South Corbett Avenue. Talk group is Ops 1, timeout 1411.

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1: PSR 4, are you monitoring tap out?
0: Go ahead.
2: 638 on the location of this accident. We're 405 north at 26. We are now curled on to 26 going west through the tunnel, and we're not seeing anything.
0: Heading 306, truck 4.
2: Truck 4, go.
0: Going to be right on the on ramp from Broadway to 405. We see it. We're just about to arrive.
2: Copy that. We're going to have to go up, turn around, and come back down.
3: Copy. Thank you.
1: 1430.

Engine 28 on a priority 5. Carbon monoxide alarm going off inside of 3155 Northeast 36th Avenue. Talk group is Ops 1. Engine 28 on a priority 5. Carbon monoxide alarm. 3155 Northeast 36th Avenue. Talk group is Ops 1. Timeout 1414.

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0: Notice the address change on the call. Do we have any better location? Because we just got on the 405 at Broadway and did not see any accidents there. Should it be southbound 405?
1: I believe truck 4 is there, so they took the 6th Avenue to go to 405 North, and that's where they said they were.
0: Perfect. Thanks.

0: Truck 1, medic 310 on a priority 2, 23 Delta overdose, Northwest Davis Street and Northwest 4th Avenue. Fokker Biz Ops 1. Truck 1, medic 310 on a priority 2, 23 Delta overdose, Northwest Davis Street, Northwest 4th Avenue. Fokker Biz Ops 1. Come out, 1415.
1: We could take that for Truck 1.
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0: Main and quarters, truck 1 Ether main and quarters. Engine 19, medic 354 on a priority 2, 13 Charlie diabetic issue at the Gateway Care Center, 10141 East Burnside Street, Unit 17, talk group is off 1. Engine 19, medic 354 on a priority 2, 13 Charlie diabetic issue at the Gateway Care Center, 10141 East Burnside Street, Unit 17, talk group is off 1. It is 1417.

into 72, Medic 319 on a priority 223 Delta overdose on the south side of Palmquist Road and Southeast Fleming Avenue. Talk group is Ops 1. Into 72, Medic 319 on a priority 223 Delta overdose on the south side of Southeast Palmquist Road and Southeast Fleming Avenue. Talk group is Ops 1, timeout 1420.

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0: Yeah, they mentioned Hogan and Palmquist at the Plaid, but let me find the address for Plaid if it's around there.
1: Parking here, but it's not a Plaid. 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
0: Okay. Rescue 72, did you ever make patient contact at the original location?
2: Yes, affirmative, we did. It was a previous patient we've had. He's just, he's going to make his way back home.
0: Okay. Do you still need AMR then?
2: That's a negative. We're going to go ahead and clear as well.
0: 319-10-8.
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Talk group is Upsilon. 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
0: 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They had some traffic for you.
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2: Perfect. 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Bravo 403 on a Priority 6, 25 Bravo Psychiatric Call, Northeast 75 Avenue and Northeast Gleason Street. 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It is 1434.
0: Bravo 403, will you need police on this? Bravo 403 to Ops 1.

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0: Yeah, nice.
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2: Avenue, talk group is Ops 1, truck 7, medic 1362, responding with police on a priority 2-3 Bravo Animal Bite, 2102 Southeast 143 Avenue, talk group is Ops 1, time out, 1437.

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0: Yeah, I've got a medical here at Vance Park, 1400 Southeast 182. I'm going to need a response here. 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
1: 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We're working on better information. 1400 Southeast 182 Avenue. 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Talkgroup is Ops 1, 1441.

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4: Engine 31, you can disregard your tap. The rescue is going to take it. 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The engine or the rescue is going to take it. It is 1443.
0: 31.
5: Yeah, when you get to the park, we're going to be located where they're serving the barbecue, and we just have a female who's feeling ill, probably dehydrated, that needs to check out.
0: See, they're on copies.
6: Rescue 82.
7: We're responding. 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
6: Yeah, it's right there at 1442. It's lower south.
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Medic 308 being requested by police en route to start and stage on a priority 6, EMS 6, 3291, Southeast 122 Avenue, unit number 7. Talk group is Ops 1. Medic 308 being requested to start and stage by police en route on a priority 6, EMS 6, 3291, Southeast 122 Avenue, unit number 7. Talk group is Ops 1, timeout 1451.

Engine 11 on a priority 5, fire alarm. It's like a smoke detector at the Villa St. Margaret, 3825 Southeast 80 Avenue. Talk to Biz Ops 1, timeout 1452. Engine 20 on a priority 5, lift assist at the Limelight Lounge, 6708 Southeast Milwaukee Avenue, talk group is Ops 1. 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

Medic 1302, police are on scene requesting you code 1 to the Alder 9 apartment, 715 Southeast 9 Avenue, number 515. 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

0: 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It's 255. 1455.
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2: Medic 333, police are on scene requesting you code 1, Town Fair Apartments, 1167 Northwest Wallula Avenue, number 285. 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
0: Responder safety information. He says responding to reports of an individual with a knife trying to cut people outside of Plaid Pantry, 4504 Southeast 152 Avenue. Responder safety, 1457.
3: Three eight,
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Medic 317 on a priority 4 Charlie transfer, South Fire Belmont Nursing and Rehab, 812 Southeast 48th Avenue, number 10. Respondent Ops 1 is 4028.

Engine 71, respond with medic 333 en route. Code 1 at police request to the Town Fair Apartments, 1167 Northwest Lulula Avenue, number 285, respond on Ops 1. Engine 71, police are on scene requesting you. Code 1, AMR is also en route. Code 1 at Town Fair Apartments, 1167 Northwest Lulula Avenue, number 285, respond on Ops 1. It's 1459.

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3: For engine 6 on a Bravo level small outside fire, Northwest Front Avenue, Northwest 21 Avenue. It's going to be in front of the ILWU Union Building. 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For engine 6 on a Bravo level small outside fire, Northwest Front Avenue, Northwest 21 Avenue. Respond on Ops 1 at 1503.
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0: Inside the building, it seems like there's spray painting and the alarm panel is going off with a timing fit.
1: Copy that. I'll be there momentarily.

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Respond on Ops 1. 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
0: Got another caller is not with the patient, but they think that people are over there doing CPR.
1: Possibly CPR.
2: 11 apparatus, dimension 11. Where did you say that alarm was relating to?
3: Third floor laundry room, and then it shows a fourth floor mini horn open circuit.
4: 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If the alarm reads better, if you attempt it,

0: 1328. We're by the basketball courts and not seeing anything yet. We're doing some laps around the block.
1: I copy.

0: 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Subject's running off. You can cancel truck 1.
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0: Hop on medic 306.
1: Medic 306,
0: I'm up front. Yes, ma'am. I'm noticing here the call notes for this call we're going to. It says no injuries. Engine 20 is requesting an ambulance. I just want to confirm they need an ALS ambulance for this.
1: Engine 20, can you advise you need ALS?
2: No. Two-story guard cell apartment. Nothing shown. We'll be investigating.
1: Engine 7 on scene of a two-story guard cell. Nothing shown. And investigating. 1510. Engine 20, ops 1.
3: Engine 20.
1: Medic 306 was trying to confirm if y'all need ALS or if BLS can be started.

0: Yeah, originally it was ALS because I couldn't leave him here alone on the sidewalk, but we have a friend that will stay with him until BLS gets here, so you can call BLS and cancel the ALS unit.
1: Copy 306, you can clear.
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1: Position 11.
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0: Engine 31, Medic 334, Priority 2, Bravo, Fall, Range 3 Apartments, 878 Southeast 187 Avenue, Respondent Ops 1. 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
3: 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A friend is willing to stay, but they're wondering what the ETA would be.
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1: Engine 11, go to 1.
0: Yeah, there's no fire hazards here. We've spoken with the construction company of this place, and they are going to get a crew out here to work on the alarm system. We'll be in service.
2: Southeast 14 Avenue and Southeast Hawthorne Boulevard. First spot on Ops 1. For Engine 23, Medic 304 and a Priority 2 Alpha seizure, Southeast 14 Avenue and Southeast Hawthorne Boulevard. First spot on Ops 1, it's 1518.

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1: Bravo 405, stand by 1 second. We're going to read through this. But yes, it does, at least with the initial call text, read as there's no weapons. And 1360.
0: Nice.
1: Copy 1360. I copied you as well. 340. 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
3: Engine 11 on the air, medic 1329 on a priority 2 Delta Fall, double up bar 4820 Southeast 82 Avenue, respond on ops 1. Engine 11 on the air, medic 1329, priority 2 Delta Fall, double up bar 4820 Southeast 82 Avenue, respond on ops 1 at 1520.

0: Absalom, TSR 4.
1: TSR 4, just wanted to let you know a police call has been created. Y'all can clear. This individual is now yelling at our caller that they're going to stab them.
0: Copy that. We're on scene. Don't see anybody, but copy that.
1: TSR 4, actually, disregard, not your call. Sorry.
0: Copy that. Will you show us entering our location?
1: TSR 4, copy inside 1522. TSR 6.
0: TSR 6.
1: Sorry, it's your call that we have created a police call for. This individual is now yelling at our caller that they're going to stab them. They did emphasize that there's no weapon actually seen, but there is a call created.
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1: For reported structure fire at 21414 Northeast Sandy Boulevard, and they are on Ops 4, 1523.
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1: Copy, got you on it, they're on Ops 4. It looks like they got a confirmed header.
3: C701 is added, and this is a repeat of box 7445 at the Echo Level Structure Commercial Building, 21414 Northeast Sandy Boulevard. Caller reports that the building is on fire, some kind of an auto body shop. Our PI has it listed as a location called the Iron Eagle Trailers. We're also reporting something on fire inside the building, not sure what it is. Everyone is outside. 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Also looks like their Engine 74 has confirmed to all companies there is a header seen coming down San Rafael. We're working on Ops 4.
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2: 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Why don't you get ready to work and I'll take command. Engine 74 copies.

0: Information dispatch tapping out box 3024 for reported structure fire 11226 Northeast San Rafael. And they're going to be on ops 3, 1526.
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2: 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Respond on ops 3. Again, fire dispatch calling box 3024.

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4: 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We're going to need traffic on Sandy blocked on both sides. 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
5: 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I'll put that over my net.
1: Copy.
6: One on the Charlie side. Looks like majority of fire is in that second garage bay, possibly extending towards the Delta side. And it's in unit D as in Delta 2. We have no exposures on the Charlie side.
2: Command copies, no exposures to the Charlie side. It looks like this is going to be in Bravo 2, and extending to the Delta exposure. Is that correct?
6: Correction. Looks like majority of fire is in the third bay, extending towards the Bravo. Best unit number I have, though, is D2, Delta 2.
2: Break, Truck 71 from command.
7: Truck 71, go ahead.
2: Truck 71, can you work on forceful entry, see if we can get into that Bravo exposure, and make sure we can get this thing stopped? And also, if you have time or if you can split, I need to check that Delta as well.
4: Revive, you do not need.
1: Copy, thank you. I'll let them know that you're reviving us 1530.
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5: 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We'll just wait for a report. Let's have all units slow to code 1.
1: Copy, all units slow to code 1.
9: 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We've got no current smoke or flames. We're going to have to do a little bit of check for extension, but currently nothing put out.
5: 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Do we have the exact outlet that was the issue?
2: Engine 74 from command, I copy that. You have heavy involvement and heavy fire still. 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
2: once we get that landline charge, let's get a third line going. And either to that Alpha or Bravo, wherever you see we need it.
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0: 1533.
1: Engine 74 from command. I can only read part of that. You've got a good knock on the fire, but you have some gas or something leaking inside?
2: Copy, thank you.
0: On the main body of the fire, there appears to be gas leaking inside. So we're going to get this shut off now.
1: You got a good knock on the fire. You got gas possibly feeding the fire. Break RIT from command. Let's make sure we get those utilities shut off as soon as possible.
0: Command, Rescue 74.
1: Just command, go Rescue 74.
0: Yeah, I think you're going to go one of your PG out here. It looks like this might have started as an electrical fire that spread. The electrical drop right here is melted pretty good.
1: Command copies. Dispatch from command, can you get me PGE started and can you get me a Gresham Investigator started as well?
3: Dispatch copy, PGE and Investigator and command from dispatch is 10 minutes.
1: Command copies the safety timer. And all companies from command, we got good smoke change. Looks like we got a really good knock on this. Truck 71 from command.
0: Truck 71, go ahead.
1: Yeah, can I get reports on the Bravo and Delta exposures? Are we isolated to this one unit? I just want to make sure we check for extensions.
0: The Delta clear, just leaning up on V2 now, but it looks like the Bravo exposure is also clear. Here's the isolated, just the one unit.
1: Command copies. Bravo and Delta exposures are clear and isolated to the one unit.
0: Command from Truck 71B, we searched the Delta and Bravo units, all clear.
1: Truck 71B. From command, I copy that. You searched the Bravo and Delta exposures, all clear. Let's see if we can get also a primary search on the fire unit when possible.
0: Command,
1: Engine 74 from command, go ahead. Engine 74 from command, you're unreadable. Might be something wrong with your mic if you want to relay that to someone else to relay to command.
0: Command

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3: C3 gearing up for safety. 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
0: Medic 307, police are on scene requesting you. 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
1: All companies from command, we have live wires that are arcing and sparking inside the primary unit. Just stay outside of the primary unit until we get PG on scene. And C3 from command, I copy that. You have safety and you have recruits with you as well?
3: Yeah, they're on engine 2 out there at the street, but if you need manpower to walk in and relief crews, they're available.
1: Engine 2 from command, go ahead and bring up your crew to C7, standby for manpower.
0: Copies.
4: And from engine 72, we are also available for manpower.
1: Anyway, so you can come up to you as well. We're going to need a manpower up here for a song.

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1: 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Engine 19, Ops, or Tava, Engine 19, not Tava.

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0: for truck 7 on the air, medic 1335, a priority 2 Delta breathing problem, the 124 apartments, 1700 Northeast 162 Avenue, number G like George 2, respond on ops 1. For truck 7 on the air, medic 1335, and a priority 2 Delta breathing problem, 124 apartments, 1700 Northeast 162 Avenue, number G like George 2, respond on ops 1 at 1541.
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1: 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Instruction, when are you able to do a face-to-face with me?
0: Yeah, we're just finishing and opening up the garage doors back here. I'll come up and pipe.
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1: 9307, copy on scene. It's 1545.
2: Yeah, PGE, call this back. Their ETA is the drive time from Damascus.
3: Command copies.

0: safety from command.
1: Yeah, safety go. I'm just doing a quick walkthrough of an adjacent structure, just smoke filled, I believe.
0: And copies. What's your recommendation on a recall?
1: Yeah, I'm good with the recall, leaving all companies working at this point. We can just tear it down for the needs of the cleanup as we go.
0: Command copies. Dispatching all companies, I'm place to recall of box 7445. You can show all companies still working on scene. We're going to keep ops for, and we'll keep a dispatcher for now.
2: Dispatch copy, it's going to be a recall of box 7445, commercial structure fire 21414 Northeast Sandy. All companies will remain on scene, working on ops 4 with dispatch.

0: We have paramedic 309. We're arriving on scene. Are we getting here? We still need to be needed.
1: Information to recall of box 7445. Structure fire 21414, Northeast St. Boulevard. All companies remain working on Ops 4 with the dispatcher. It's 1546.
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0: 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I'm bump you to rehab rescue 74. 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
2: 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I'm ready to come switch below.
0: Rescue 74 from command. Do you need rehab as well? We also have engine 2 up there. Command copies.
3: Confirm truck 2.
0: Truck 2 from command, go ahead.
3: Yeah, we're still standing by on the Sandy with medic 309.
0: Medic 309, if you can come up with your stretcher to the Delta side of the stretcher, you can be able to transport our firefighter brakes in truck 2 if you want to come up to the command post and stand by. We're going to need help with overall.
3: Copy, overall.
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4: 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We're coming from the main road to the intersect.

0: Leon 7272.
1: Last time I used command, go.
0: Command 8072. We have a room on the Delta side that we need crews to come in as we're flying over ceiling and get the fire that's above it.
1: And 8072 from command, you're saying that Delta exposure, we got to check for, or the Delta, we got to check for exposures and extensions, is that correct?
0: There is extension above a room proximal to the injured firefighter that's got fire above it and a hose line to the door. No one manning it. We need to pull that ceiling and put fire out.
1: Engine 2 from command, if you can coordinate with Engine 72 on full ceiling where they need help.
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Respond on ops 1. It's 1554.

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At 850 West Powell Boulevard, respond on Ops 1, semi for dispatch.

Engine 29, Medic 330 on a priority 2, Charlie Stroke, 12912 Southeast Ramona Street, respond on Ops 1. 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
0: We have a leaking acetylene tank in here. 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
1: Command, copy some acetylene tank that you're going to take out.
2: Smoking, says grasses, smoke coming from the earlier fire, grass fire 3481, Northwest E on Avenue. Responding Ops 1, for engine 6 on the air, callers reporting smoke coming from the previous grass fire 3481, Northwest E on Avenue. Responding Ops 1, 1557.

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0: 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Medic 323 and a priority 4 Alpha sick person, Oregon Clinic, 1111 Northeast 99th Avenue. 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

Engine 4, Medic 336 on a Priority 2 Delta, breathing problem, St. Francis Apartments, 1024 Southwest Main Street, the second floor courtyard, respond on Ops 1. Engine 4, Medic 336 on a Priority 2 Delta, breathing problem, St. Francis Apartments, 1024 Southwest Main Street, second floor courtyard, respond on Ops 1, 1607.

Engine 19, Medic 334, and a Priority 2 Delta Unknown Problem, 12528 Southeast Powell Boulevard, number 19. Respond on Ops 1. For Engine 19, Medic 334, and a Priority 2 Delta Unknown Problem, 12528 Southeast Powell Boulevard, number 19. Respond on Ops 1. It's 1607.

0: 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What's our unit number?
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2: Anything further on a confirmation between 125 place and 125 court?
3: Negative. The court was found by searching the phone number. We found it nearby for there as well, but there is a recent call set up here in November that was not moved to a different location.
2: Okay, we're going to check East Point Apartments, and then we'll go from there.
3: I'll be checking East Point first. Engine 28, Ops 1.
1: Engine 28, go ahead.
3: We just got an update from the alarm company. They are saying it's a false alarm. They spoke to a key holder who gave proper code.
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3-1-5 and a priority 6 Alpha transfer, Brookdale, 1201 Southwest Terry Park Road, number A like Adam 5, respond on Ops 1. 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

0: Medic 1332 on a priority 4 alpha sick person, Powler's Woods Apartments, 11200 Southeast Holgate Boulevard, number 31, respond on Ops 1. Medic 1332, priority 4 alpha sick person, Powler's Woods Apartments, 11200 Southeast Holgate Boulevard, number 31, respond on Ops 1 at 1625.
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0: Copy. 643 Northeast Beach Street, number 6, respond on Ops 1 at 1625.

for Rescue 31, Engine 31, both on the air, Medic 354 and a Priority 2 Delta, possible death, 1760 Southeast 162 Avenue. Respond on Ops 1. For Rescue 31 and Engine 31, both on the air, Medic 354 on a Priority 2 Delta, possible death. Caller's looking at somebody through a window, 1760 Southeast 162 Avenue. Respond on Ops 1 at 1627.

Medic 320 on a priority 4 Charlie, sick person, 3328 Southeast 30 Street, respond on Ops 1. Spur Medic 320 on a priority 4 Charlie, sick person, 3328 Southeast 30 Street, respond on Ops 1 at 1632.

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First Squad 1, Medic 1362, respond with police on a Priority 2 Delta assault. The Portland Rescue Mission, 111 West Burnside Street. Respond on Ops 1. First Squad 1, Medic 1362, on a Priority 2 Delta assault. With police, Portland Rescue Mission, 111 West Burnside Street. Respond on Ops 1 at 1636.

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1: BN Medic 1362, stay to your discretion. Police just got on scene, but it sounds like the person calling for assistance is also very aggressive, and there are notes that she has a knife.
4: Squad 1 copy with police on scene. We will stage until advised. So we'll stage right here at 55 Southwest Ash. No.
1: 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Medic 1362, do you copy the traffic?
5: 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We're staged at Ash and 2nd.
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0: 5-ball-5-2 to come in. Would you still like the roadblock for the time being?
1: That's a negative. We got the supply line picked up.
0: Copy. We'll clear our guys.
1: Thank you. Thanks for the help.
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3: 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Thank you. 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
0: Can you create a call for a two-vehicle accident on 30134 East Woodard Road, non-injury, and send a deputy, please? 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
1: Squad 1, Ground Ops 1.
0: Just talking about the status of our staging, and also wanted to, can you call in a still alarm? Someone approached us at the rig here while we're staged, and there's an overdose right at Ankeny, just across the street from the stage, pretty much.
1: Copy, I'll create a call for that.
0: If we're going to be clear, then we can take it, but if we're still staged, then we'll continue to stage, obviously.
1: Copy. Just one last one. 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Do you want me to add a medic as well?
0: Affirmative, yeah. Clear us of this last one, and we'll take this overdose at Ankeny and NATO Southwest. And, yeah, medic unit, please.
1: 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Medic Kitchen Caboodle, 2315 Northwest West River Road. Spawn on spot at 1653. And Rescue 72, go ahead.
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0: This is my Squad 1. Okay, so it's front scene now. Yeah, thanks for coming, sir.

Medic 340 being requested. Code 3 by Squad 1 on scene for an overdose. Southwest 1 Avenue, Southwest Ankeny Street. 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Medic 340 being requested. Code 3 by Squad 1 on scene for an overdose. Southwest 1 Avenue, Southwest Ankeny Street. 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

0: Dispatch Squad 1, do we have a medic unit yet?
1: Hey, firm, you got medic 340 added from across the river.
0: Squad 1, copy, thank you.
1: 665. Squad 1, are y'all on NATO in Ankeny or first?
0: Yeah, we're on NATO, pretty much right where the Saturday market is, Ankeny and NATO.

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1: C6, I don't have fun.
0: Can you update the sheriff from the motor vehicle accident that the vehicles are blocking the northbound lane of Woodard Road?
1: Copy, I'll add it to the call.

Construct 3 for a Charlie level service call for the burst pipe in the building. 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

0: Bravo 402 for a priority 6 Bravo psychiatric problem, Pine Street Transit Station 200 South of 6th Avenue, 1-1. Bravo 402 for a priority 6 Bravo psychiatric problem, Pine Street Transit Station 200 South of 6th Avenue, 1-1 at 1700.
1: Yes, R2.
2: Hi, we have an update that the person you're looking for is now by Cooch Park on Gleason going northbound 19th. They'll be on the east side of 19th.
1: Thank you.
2: 1701.

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1: 30 on scene and 1701. Medic 1355, police sonar requesting you code 1 to stage 10506 East Burnside Street, Unit 203, Squadron Ops 1. Medic 1355, police stolen route requesting you code 1 to stage 10506 East Burnside Street, Unit 203, Squadron Ops 1 at 1702.